0: 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We've been working to get over the hump all day long. We are this close to the finish line, and we'll do it together. I'm Victor Sosa on your Inspiration Station.
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1: We got a lot happening tonight. Music is always front and center. Happy to help you get your praise on this evening. I'm Victor Sosa. I got some names I want to run by you. The Clark Sisters, Zacardi Cortez, JJ Hairston, and You for Praise. 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
5: And you're more than just a gospel artist. I mean, you pop, your R&B, your soul, your funk. Like you've crossed so many different lanes. And when you wanted to venture out into, you know, more than just gospel, what was that like for you? What was that conversation like with you and your family?
6: I knew that, okay, I'm in church. This is what's around me. I'm writing gospel music. Because that is the music that I love. It's the music that I'm around. But I started to fall in love with other things. Stevie Wonder and Donny Hathaway. You know, I got their music and I started to get on, even the Beatles. I started to get on to these things. And it's like, man, these things move me. And I started to question as a kid, like, wait, so you telling me this gift that Stevie is, you telling me these songs aren't from God at all? Like, you saying that's all somebody else's. God don't have no reign over these songs. And it just started to not fully make sense to me. And for me, just as a path, I started to look at who I wanted to be and what I wanted to be. Once I decided I wasn't going to be a pastor, let my dad know, look, I'm not, hey man, I'm not taking over the church, you know. No, but once we got past that, it was like, you know, I want to talk about more than just God. I love God. I mean, I absolutely love God. My faith is strong, but I want to talk about these other experiences in my life. I want to talk about love. I want to talk about life. I want to talk about the sky being blue if I want, or this wall being gray in here if I want, and that not be considered against who I am as a believer.
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0: home with the Sonya Blakey Morning Show, Inspiration 1390. We got music from Doe, Brighter. Doe, of course, not to be confused with the $1,000 blessing, which is also known as Doe, although we have both, actually. More chances for you to win tomorrow with keywords every hour between 9 and 5. I've also got your request for Anthony Evans and Caleb Carson, as well as Kenny Lewis in one voice. I'm Vic Sosa. A little later this hour, we'll talk about the latest honor Serena Williams has received.
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0: Inspiration 1390, music of power and praise. Looking through my list here, realize I haven't gotten to Jacalyn Carr yet. We'll do that as well as Douglas Miller and Ty Tribbett. Wednesday praise parties on your inspiration station. I'm Victor Sosa. That Serena Williams Barbie doll could soon be on your desk, or maybe you'll never take it out of the packaging because, you know, someday it might be worth some money. She's inspiring young girls and has been for generations now to dream big on International Day of the Girl with her new Barbie doll. That day is approaching, but the Barbie doll's already available. Serena's Barbie features her iconic 2005 Melbourne Australian Open outfit and accessories. By the way, did you also know that Lenny Kravitz recently was honored with a Barbie doll? It's true. Came out last month.
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0: 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These $1,000 blessings we're handing out have people thinking about what they do with it. How about you, Pete?
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0: All right, let's go. 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

0: 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If you're a Star Wars fan, you definitely want to be aware of this. There's an auction coming up soon. Make sure you put it in the calendar on your smartphone. 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I'll give you a minute to pull up the phone and put that thing in the calendar. Who am I kidding? 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I'm Victor Sosa. As far as music is concerned, we got JJ Harrison and Whitney Houston. Back to this Star Wars-themed auction. It's happening with a company called Heritage Auction. And among the things that are available for bidding, Darth Vader's lightsaber from The Empire Strikes Back and Return of the Jedi. Of course, you might need to win Powerball to win it, because the opening bid starts at $1 million.
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today. Listen, listen. The Bible says in Proverbs 24:18, a just man falleth 7 times, but rises back up again. Now, what makes him just? We in the church would call him wicked. If he falls 7 times, 1 time we can understand, twice maybe, but 7 times. Well, what makes him just from the Bible standpoint is that he has enough sense to realize that he can get back up. And not only just get back up, but get back in line. No matter where you've fallen from, no matter what you've done, no matter how many times you've done it, it's not too late. He is so much in love with you that his mercy endures. His mercy is everlasting. It's not too late. No matter what you've done, no matter where you've been, God is still faithful and he's still just, even when we're unfaithful and when we're not just. He's so faithful and just, he'll forgive you of every single solitary sin. No matter how many promises you've made and broken, in Jesus' name.

Inspiration 1390, music of power and praise. I'm Victor Sosa. 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

0: 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I'm a summertime guy, but I saw a poll recently that says the majority of people's favorite season is fall. We're going to talk about why it's your favorite after Kirk Franklin and Karen Clark Shear.
1: I just want to say,

Music of Power and Praise, Inspiration 1390. Is it true? Are we really in your favorite time of year? I am a beach, palm tree, warm weather kind of person. That's no secret if you spend some time hanging here. You can listen to some good music. We got the Pace Sisters. We've also got Israel and New Breed and Canton Jones. And it sounds good in any kind of weather. But I did see a stat the other day that says most people actually prefer fall. So it's your time of year. 888-646-6167. What is it that you enjoy most about this time of year?

0: 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Praise and inspiration.
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0: 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These songs are good in any type of weather, but if fall is your preferred time of year, I'm looking forward to hearing from you. We got Dietrich Haddon as well as Corinne Hawthorne. I'm Victor Sosa. It's no secret, Crystal, I'm a summer guy. You prefer fall. What is one of those things that you love the most?
1: Oh, I can wear my hoodies again. I'm such a hoodie girl, and I miss wearing them in the summer. I love having pockets.
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0: 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Byron Cage bringing the facts. The presence of the Lord is here. Can't wait to sing along with that. With my microphone off, because I wouldn't put you through that. But we've also got Walter Hawkins and Fred Hammond while we discuss the joys of fall. 888-646-6167. Could you hear the sarcasm in my voice? I know, summer's my season, but there are plenty of people who are in their glory during the fall. What is it about this time of year you prefer, Darren?
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1: We've been talking about fall, the fact that it's so many people's favorite season, and what it is you love about it. We'll continue that conversation after Walter Hawkins and Fred Hammond. But we're also talking about what you could do with a $1,000 blessing. 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
1: What is fall the season for and why do you love it? 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And I got more for you. Tasha Page Lockhart, Reed's Temple Choir, and Sincere's After Tonight on the Wednesday Praise Party. I'm Victor Sosa. Big Sean, you never disappoint. What is it that you love most about fall, big bro?
2: Oh, it's snuggle, you know? It's cuffing season. So all those ladies out there, they're ready to snuggle. You know what I'm saying? Keep it PG.
1: I appreciate you keeping my job security in mind by keeping it PG, Sean.
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1: PJ Morton right there. The song is called Mercy. It's me, Ed Long, here. We're playing your favorite songs. We're hanging out in the sanctuary. Thanks for being here. I do appreciate it so much. If you're celebrating your birthday, let me be the first to say happy birthday to you. You're celebrating along with singer Keisha Cole, also singer Eric Benet, also singer Genuine celebrating today, and much, much more. So happy birthday to you all the way around. All right. Enjoy your day. Make it an awesome day. All right. All right. We have Kurt Carr and the Kurt Carr Singers. Yolanda Adams, also Bishop T.D. Jakes coming up for you musically. My name is Ed Long. We are in the sanctuary. Come on, sing it.
2: You're in the sanctuary with Ed Long.
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1: All right, so you know what's going on right now, right? You know what today is? Today is Throwback Thursday. So what we're doing is we're doing some throwback remembrances, if you will. I have no other way to say it. Remember when Saturday morning cartoons was a major event? Remember that? Yeah. That was those days. I wish we could bring them back, right? It's Fresh Start Worship. This is You Are

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1: All right, that's Fresh Start Worship. The song is called You Are. I like that song a lot. I'm telling you, I love the music we play right here. Reverend Milton Brunson's Tommy's coming up. Another one of my favorites. Also, William Murphy. And we'll do Karen Clark Shear, too, okay? All right, Throwback Thursday. Some more facts for you. Remember when the ice cream truck came around? Remember that? And if you didn't have any money, you had to rent in a house and get some money from your mom. Mom, give me 50 cents. Mom, give me a quarter. Mom, give me a dollar. That stuff ain't that cheap no more, but I'm saying, remember those days? That was so cool. Remember when the girls used to play double dutch? Remember that? I don't even see that anymore, do you? Crazy. Throwback Thursday in full effect. All right, your man Ed Log is here playing your favorite songs. Thanks for listening.
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1: Ed Long is here in the sanctuary. I'm telling you right now, the winning is real. Folks are claiming that $1,000 blessing each and every day, like this guy right here. 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
2: 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Thank you so much.

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1: Yeah, that's Anthony Brown and Group Therapy. It's called Always Be Good. I got Fred Hammond coming up. We got Joe Pace on the way. Corinne Hawthorne is coming up, too. All your favorites are right here in the sanctuary with your brother Ed Long on this Throwback Thursday. Remember when you used to have to record songs off the radio? Oh, my goodness. Let me tell you something. I have hundreds of tapes from my recording off the radio days. I got legendary DJs. I'm talking about, you know, folks. Some folks have passed on. Now, I'm not giving them away for nothing. I'm not getting rid of them at all. I don't care what anybody say. Just saying. I did Long's in the Sanctuary. Sing it.
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0: Inspiration 1390, music of power and praise. Thomasina is listening. She's in the sanctuary with me, Ed Long. Thank you so much for hanging out. She wanted to hear this one from J.J. Hairston, Youthful Praise. It's called Nothing Else. Here you go.
1: 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Yay!

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1: JJ Harrison, Youthful Praise right there. Nothing else. I'll tell you, they come out with some good music. They're consistent. I can say that. All right, Judy Christie McAllister's coming up. David Daughtry's on the way. Tamela Mann coming up for you, too. So hold on. All right, Ed Long is here for you for your Throwback Thursday. Remember when, I'm going to take you back. Remember when you would sit on the floor between your mother's legs and while she greased your scalp and braided your hair? Not me. I'm talking about my sisters. Not me. Anyway, we're throwing back for you. Throwback Thursday. We've got more throwback facts coming up a little bit later on. The winning is only just beginning. Folks winning that $1,000 blessing like this young lady right here.
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1: It's a Throwback Thursday. Your man Ed Long is here. Yeah, we're in the sanctuary. Remember when going to the video store was a big deal on a Friday night? Yeah, that was the thing, wasn't it? Yeah, it was. Yeah, yeah. More throwback facts a little bit later on. Right now, Norman Hutchins.
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0: If you really believe.

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1: Ty Tribbett's Holy You, making it do what it do. All right, your man Ed Long is here. We're in the sanctuary. Got Forever Jones coming up for you. Also, Dr. Charles Hayes and the Warriors. Donald Lawrence coming up, too, with words, okay? So hold on. I got you covered. All right, so remember back in the day when everybody had a pager? It was like the big deal back then, right? You thought you was somebody back then. Also, you got your first pair of new sneakers and you didn't want anybody stepping on them. Remember that? Yeah, if you did, it was on. Anyway, Ed Long is here with you, enjoying myself for your Throwback Thursday. Got more details about that iHeartRadio app. We'll talk about that. Plus, the $1,000 blessing. Got that coming up, too. You got to know all this stuff. So stay close.
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Inspiration 1390. Ed Long is here in the sanctuary on this Throwback Thursday. I remember a time when my friends and I would go in the house, go watch In Living Color, then come back out and talk about it, about what we saw. Right now, here's Kenny Lewis and One Voice. It's called God Did It.

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1: That's Kenny Lewis, and one voice is called God Did It. Ed Long is here with you for your Throwback Thursday. Reverend Luther Barnes on the way. Also, Renee Spearman. We got Shirley Caesar on the way, too. So hold on. I got your favorites coming. They're coming real soon. All right, so this is a Throwback Thursday. Remember when the boombox was the big thing? Remember the bigger the boombox, the cooler you were? Remember that? And you had that one guy on the block that had this huge boombox. Remember? And oh, my goodness. You could hear him coming for miles. And then he wouldn't let you borrow it, though. No. You couldn't borrow the boombox, but you wanted to carry it, though, every now and then, right? Yeah, I remember that. Then after that came the Walkman. Remember, you could play your cassettes. You have your own headphones on, but you would have it loud so people could hear what you were listening to. Remember that? Then the Discman came along after that. Man, those were great days. Man, it's a Throwback Thursday. We reminiscing. That's all. That's all. Don't pass no mind.
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1: Yep, we got our praise on go. Yes, we do. Canton Jones right there. Your brother Ed Long is here playing your favorite songs. We got Mary Mary, Vanessa Bell Armstrong, John P. Keith, Church Medley coming up for you in a little bit. All right, so it's a throwback Thursday. We're just reminiscing a little bit. Don't pay us no mind. So here's the deal. Remember when you would record something on the VCR? Like, let's say you recorded your favorite show or your favorite shows on the VCR. You would hope and pray nobody recorded over it. Remember that? I'm not the only one, am I?
2: You're in the sanctuary with Ed Long.
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1: Ed Long here in the sanctuary for your Throwback Thursday. You know, one memory I do cherish is my family and I gathered around the TV to watch certain TV shows. You know, my sisters, my mom, you know, we would always just watch the same show and just have that family time. Not even thinking that those days are going to change, right? You know what I mean? It's Kirk Franklin right now.

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1: Kirk Franklin, Karen Clark Sheard on there with him. Thank you for everything. All right, Ed Long is here. Thanking you for being here with me. I got Pastor Mike Jr. coming up. Yolanda Adams, also Joanne Rosario's latest. It's called Still on the Throne. All right, it's me, your brother Ed. We are in the sanctuary enjoying ourselves. You know, I'm telling you, folks are winning that $1,000 blessing. They are getting blessed financially with this thing. I wonder what they're going to do. They're going to pay off some bills, maybe? I don't know. That's pretty cool, though. Do what you're going to do. Pay your tithes first, though. Just saying. Hey, this guy won.
2: 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And I found it.
1: 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You do that thing.
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1: All right, you know who I be at long. 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Hey, it's a throwback Thursday. We reminiscing. 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So I'm going to tell you one time I got mad at my mother. I was so mad. I couldn't show it, though. I was upstairs doing something in my room. 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She said, come on down here. 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I was so mad. It's Bishop Larry Trotter.

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1: Yeah, yeah, love never fails. That is Fred Hammond and the Choir Room together. Donna Lawrence coming up in Tri-City. Also, Judy Christie McAllister. Chandler Moore with Lead Me On. Nice song. That's coming up in a few minutes, too. Throwback Thursday, we reminiscing a little bit. Got some more throwback facts for you a little bit later. Also, we got the inspirational thought for today, or Think on These Things. That's coming up, too. Hey, I'm telling you, folks are grateful. They're getting that $1,000 blessing. They are so happy.
2: This is awesome. Thank you so much. I've been trying to win since day one of this contest.
1: Right, don't forget, the next keyword is coming up at 9 a.m.
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1: Corinne Hawthorne says she's his favorite. Okay. Ed Log is here playing your favorite songs. Anointed Pay Sisters, Jacqueline Carr. Also, we got the Choice Need coming up for you musically. All right. All right. Time now for your inspirational thought for today. I call this Think on These Things. So think on this. You can't change the wind. However, you can adjust your sails. Okay. I read it again. You can't change the wind. However, you can adjust your sails. Think about that.
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for the new Donnie McClurkin Show, and we are almost at the end of a year. But also, in the next couple of days, will be the release of my brand new and final musical project entitled, Finally, Donnie McClurkin. That's right. To every good thing, it must come to an end. And this is a bittersweet moment for me because hanging up decades long of great music and great ministry, it's a hard thing. But I thank God for all that he's allowed me to do thus far. But don't worry, you'll hear more from me, just not in industry form. But I'm talking too much about that. Let's get into today's show. That's right, today we've got our flashback song of the day, we've got our inspirational moment, and we've got the music that you long for and that you can live by. And it all starts right now. Call somebody, wake them up, stir them up, let them know that the show starts right now.

year 1994. That's right, 32 years ago, I'm taking you back. And in the year 1994, Dr. Maddie Moss Clark, my friend, Dr. Maddie Moss Clark, transitioned and went into heaven at 69 years old. One of the greatest women in music. One of the greatest women in the Church of God in Christ. One of the greatest musicians and songwriters and singers. One of the greatest, and the mother of five of the greatest women you ever want to meet. Karen, Dorinda, Twinkie, Niecy, and Jackie, the mother of the Clark sisters, went into heaven in 1994. And in the year 1994, this late great pioneer of gospel music, Edwin Hawkins, came out with When the Praises Go Up. We miss you, Ed. We really miss you.

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0: That was the one and only William Murphy with the song No Failure. Before that, you heard the late, great Edwin Hawkins with When the Praises Go Up. My God, our pioneers have gone into heaven, but they've left us with some great music. And right now, I'm going to take a break, but when we come back, we're going to keep that great music going. Yeah, it's passed down generation to generation. So stick and stay. More of the new Donnie McClurkin Show to go right after this.
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Welcome back, everybody. Welcome back to the new Donnie McClurkin Show. And we've got some more great music. I told you before the break that this gospel music goes down from generation to generation. You heard from Edwin Hawkins and you heard from William Murphy. Now let's take it to Corinne Hawthorne and the song, Look at God.

0: the Ty tribute, I love him, and the song that got you dancing, He Turned It. And before that, you heard Corinne Hawthorne with God Is Good. Now, I've got to take another break, but when we come back, we've got some more great music just for you, and we've got our shout-outs. You don't want to miss that. You don't want to miss any of it. So stick and stay. We'll be right back with more of the new Donnie McClurkin Show right after this.
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Donnie McQuirkin Show. We're halfway done, but we're not finished. Here's J.J. Harrison and Youthful Praise with the song

0: requesting and mutable praise with the song Nothing Else. But right now, you know what time it is. You know what time it is. It's time for our shout out. Let's give platform to these great people who sent their shout outs for others to hear. And if you want to join them, you can. Just call us at this number and leave your shout out at 1-888-420-7710. That's 1-888-420-7710. Make your shout outs exciting. Make your shout outs passionate. Make it sound something like this. Shout that thing out.
1: My name is Sylvester Perkins from Zachary, Louisiana. I like to make a shout out to my family, friends, my associates. I belong to Fabview Baptist Church in Jackson, Louisiana. My pastor is Marlon Well. Shout out. Thank you, Jesus.
0: Now that's a great shout out, Sylvester. That's a great shout out. God bless you and all your family and all your loved ones, man. Keep listening to the show. Tell others about it as well. And remember, I've got a brand new project coming out in just a couple of more days. God bless your heart, man. Keep listening. Who's next? Shout that thing out.
2: This is Carolyn Green, calling from Montgomery, Alabama. And I would like to give a shout out to my family, the Green, the Manners, the Taylors, the Fullers, and the Youngblood families. And the Pilgrim Rest Missionary Baptist Church, Pastor Walter E. Ellis, First Lady Sadie Ellis, and the entire church congregation. Thanks, Donnie. Have an awesome week.
0: You too, Carolyn. Have a great week, and thank you for that shout-out. Remember, there's a brand new project I want you to hear. Download it. It's my final project entitled, Finally.

0: on the inside. Now listen, I've got to take a break, but when we come back, we're going to have an inspirational message just for you. So don't go anywhere. More of the new Donnie McClurkin Show to go right after this.
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2: Keeping God's people on the move.

When you open up your eyes this morning, that was a blessing. 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Whether it's work, whether it's school, to the gym, those are blessings. It's Sonya Blakey. Inspiration 1390, music of power and praise. There is a blessing of $1,000 on the way. 8 o'clock, that first cash keyword. So much to get done in this show. Relationship Talk Thursday with Love McPherson. Also going to be speaking with Ja'Kalyn Carr. She will be here on Sunday. Woo, we got a lot to get done. Coming up, I Can Go to the Rock. We got Kirk Franklin. Thank you for everything. Here's William Murphy. It's working.

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26: Good morning. The Chicago City Council is giving the green light to the largest settlement for police misconduct in the city's history. Mayor Brandon Johnson applauded the $261 million payout to resolve 16 police misconduct lawsuits.
27: While we can never undo the harm or give them back the years that they lost, I'm proud of my administration that we can provide some measure of restitution and help these individuals move forward.
26: The settlement is linked to disgraced former Chicago police detective Rinaldo Guevara. He's accused of framing suspects for crimes they did not commit. Chicago weather, periods of rain and a thunderstorm, high of 65. That's what's happening. I'm Perry Williams from the BIN Newsroom, back with another update at 7:20 on the Sonia Blakey Morning Show on Inspiration 1390.
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1: 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I would like to hear Kirk Franklin's Thank You for Everything. 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Thank you so much for having AM 1390 on this app so I can enjoy good gospel music on a regular basis. 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
0: 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And blessings up.
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Sometimes you gotta take a break from watching the news. Every time you look up, somebody is being hurt, killed, stabbed. 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Sexually assaulted. Get ready for a night of breakthrough. What a relief. Jacalyn Carr will be here on Sunday. I got those tickets for you. It's her night of breakthrough tour. I'm Sonya Blakey on the way. Let's do Zacardi Cortez working. Yes, working on me. We got some Lisa Noel Smith promises. Be ready for those tickets right now. Dearish Books, Tommy's Reunion, My Mind's Made Up.

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1: And the Curry Church Purchase Program. 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

0: It's working on me. Good morning. It's Fresh 1390. It's Sonia. Who's this?
1: This is Carmela.
0: Carmela, Jacqueline and Kara will be here on this Sunday. What do you appreciate most about her ministry? How has she blessed you?
1: Her ministry, she not only sings, but she gives a message with every song. It enlightens my day. It makes I listen to it as I work out, and it gives me inspiration.
0: I love it. I want you to be there with Jacqueline Carr on this Sunday, her breakthrough tour, or night of breakthrough, a night of worship, inspiration. It's happening at the Greenwood Oasis this Sunday at 6 p.m. You'll be there. Congratulations.
1: Thank you. Thank you so much. Thank you.
0: You are welcome. Let me get your information. Hold on. I have another pair of tickets to give away coming up. If you don't win tickets, go to itickets.com, itickets.com. The information posted up on Inspiration 1390's Facebook, Instagram page. It's Sonia Blakey, Just Ahead, Mary Mary, Heaven, Lisa Nell Smith, Promises. Got some Ricky Dillard, and we'll be speaking with Love McPherson about her brand new book, What We Can Expect Today, on a Relationship Talk Thursday. Also, get ready for $1,000 coming your way in less than an hour at the top of the 8 o'clock hour.
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0: Good morning. Cook County State's Attorney Eileen O'Neill Burke wants state legislators to make changes to Illinois' electronic monitoring program. Her request comes after Chavez Campbell was recently accused of stabbing a CTA janitor to death while wearing an ankle monitor.
1: Of the 3,000 people on electronic monitoring, the chief judge's office tells us 10 to 12% of those people are AWOL. They're in the wind. Nobody has any idea where they are.
0: Burke added that Campbell was on a monitor for a previous retail theft conviction and had several warrants out for his arrest for failing to appear in court. Chicago weather, periods of rain and a thunderstorm, high of 65. That's what's happening. I'm Perry Williams from the BIN Newsroom on the Sonia Blakey Morning Show on Inspiration 1390.
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Lisa Noel Smith of the Brown Singers on full speed, still picking up awards. Dove Awards? What? What's next? Grammy? I believe it. It's Sonya Blakey. It's Preaching 1390 Music of Power and Praise. Coming up in about 30 minutes, it'll be 8 o'clock. That means it's time for another cash busting of $1,000. Liking the cash keyword, inspiration1390.com. I tell you, every little bit helps during days and times like these. $1,000. Wait for it. Also, we're going to be speaking with Love McPherson, relationship expert on a Relationship Talk Thursday. So much in store for you this morning.

0: Coming up, Kalante Gavin at the meeting. Also, we'll do a classic from John P. Key's Show Up. And $1,000 is almost here. 8 o'clock. That's when that keyword will hit. I'm Sonya Blakey, Inspiration 1390 Music of Power and Praise. Well, coming up, going to be speaking with relationship expert Love McPherson. Train Up a Trial, brand new book. What is that about?
1: It's not a book on parenting. It's a book on parenting yourself, the inner child that came to the conclusions, because this book is all about not just the experiences that you had, but how you define the experiences that you had and the coping skills that you took away in order to manage what you thought you were experiencing. And so that's all important. You know, another scripture that's really important in this series is, when I was a child, I thought as a child, I spoke as a child, yeah. I reasoned as a child. And when I became a man, I put away childish things. And a lot of times what we don't realize is, as long as that inner child is running your adult relationships, it's going to be childish and immature and toxic, because that child is running off of limited perspective, off of trauma, off of fear, all of those things. And none of that should be the foundation or the guiding of your relationships.
0: More to come with Love McPherson. I know you're moving around this morning. I'll definitely keep you posted about everything that's happening, especially the $1,000 and tickets for Jacalyn Carr.

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in about 5 minutes, top of the hour. 8 o'clock, we moving, we motivated. It's Sonya Blakey, Inspiration 1390, Music of Power and Praise. Also just ahead, tickets for Ja'Kalyn Carr. I will be speaking with Ja'Kalyn about her Night of Breakthrough Tour. It's more than a concert. It's a worship experience, a night of healing. We'll talk about it right now. Kalante Gavin at the meeting.

0: Now is your chance to be blessed with $1,000. 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
0: 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Hopefully you are the chosen winner for this hour. I'm Sonya Blakey. Inspiration1390, music of bow and praise. Happy Thankful Thursday. We'll get some rain today with a high around 65. But the sunshine is on the way over the weekend. Get ready. Also, tickets coming up for Ja'Kalyn Carr. Going to be speaking about her Night of Breakthrough that's happening this Sunday. Wait for it. Right now, the praise picks of the day. Okay.

0: Thank you so much, DJ LMS, for the praise mix of the day. We get a fresh one every weekday morning at 8 a.m. 10 minutes to go in on the way in. I'm Sonya Blakey, Inspiration 1390 Music of Power and Praise. Thankful Thursday. Getting ready to speak with Ja'Kalyn Carr. She will be here on Sunday for her Night of Breakthrough. She has a powerful message for Chicago. Plus, I'll give you a chance to win those tickets, so stay close. I don't want you to miss out on this blessing right here at Inspiration 1390. And we get our new song, History Breakthrough, Ja'Kalyn Carr, on the way.
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Your cash blessing is still happening this hour. 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Coming up, I'm going to be speaking with Jacalyn Carr about her Night of Breakthrough tour, which is this Sunday. It's not a concert. It's way more than that. You're going to hear from Jacalyn Carr. Plus, I have a brand new song, History Breakthrough. Wait for it. It's coming up this hour. Right now, it's J.J. Harrison, Incredible God, Incredible Praise.

What's up, Chicago? It is Ja'Kalyn Carr. I'm excited because I'll be there for my A Night of Breakthrough tour on Sunday. I want you to come expecting God to restore you, to bring you into something that is bigger than what you could ever imagine. This is not just a regular night or regular concert. This is a night where you really experience breakthrough and you carry evidence knowing that you've been healed, you've been restored, and you've experienced your breakthrough. Get ready. I'll be there Sunday for A Night of Breakthrough.

0: just see the excitement of the people and just the people coming ready for Breakthrough. I've been seeing you guys online and TikTok and Instagram and all the things tagging me, and I'm excited to be there.
1: Yeah, it's amazing because we've been giving away some of the tickets, and so many are inspired by your ministry, and to know that we get a night with just Jacalyn Carr is just phenomenal. And one lady even was impressed at how young you are and the ministry that God has given you. Do people ever talk to you about that? Like, you know, you being so young and God has poured so much into you and you have so much to share.
0: Yes, all the time, you know, and it never gets old to me. It's honestly a blessing. It is such a humbling experience to be able to know how early God started me. It was something that was beyond my control. God was like, listen, I'm going to start you now to make sure that you're exactly where you are supposed to be. And I love every bit of it. And that's why I encourage people, doesn't matter how old you are, how young you are, where you come from, what your history is. At the end of the day, God's hand is on you. You know, just yield to him and let him use you, because he can use you in a mighty way.
1: Amen. Jacalyn Carr will be here on Sunday for a Night of Breakthrough Tour at the Green Widow Aces. Now, Jacalyn, on this night, will you be praying for people individually, or what? How should people come? You know, what should they expect when they're in the room, and how can they be prepared for this night?
0: Yeah, you know, so I'm just going to tell you what's happened so far. I mean, all the call, some of everything, you know, because again, it's for me, it's I want to make sure that you leave with something that you can carry for years, not just for a night, you know. It's bigger than you just being in the room. I need you to be able to carry that thing home. So, yeah, you look forward to prayer, look forward to ministry, songs, all the things. Yes.
1: All right. Prophetess, evangelist, missionary, Jacalyn Carr, psalmist. Oh, my God. So many gifts. God has really trusted you with. And so we're looking forward to all, of course, all your great songs. You're Bigger, Greater is Coming, You Will Win, and your new song, History Breakthrough. I know you're going to come through with that one.
0: Oh, yes. Listen, that's the declaration right now. And, oh, my gosh, to see people really experiencing Breakthrough, especially as we're singing that song while on tour. Oh, my gosh. Yeah, I'm excited.
1: All right, Jacalyn Carr will be here this Sunday at the Green Widow Aces. Now, if you don't win tickets, you can also purchase your tickets. iTickets.com, and the information is actually posted up on all of our social media platforms at Inspiration 1390. Jacalyn, any words you want to leave with Chicago to get us ready for this night? We're not going to want to go to work the next day. You got to help us out.
0: I'm screaming. Listen, I'm excited to be there. I want you to come ready. Come expecting God to shift your life, to change your story for the better. I believe that, you know, you've been waiting, you've been praying, and this is a time where God is now establishing you, and he's placing you exactly where you're supposed to be. So get ready for that. I'm excited. We're going to have a good time. Bring your family, bring your friends, whatever, and just come for a Night of Breakthrough.
1: Yes, yes. Jacalyn Carr, a Night of Breakthrough. And don't forget, Jacalyn Carr is actually on Inspiration 1390 every Saturday night from 10 p.m. until 12 midnight. It's called Winning with Jacalyn Carr. I can't wait to see you, Jacalyn Carr, on Sunday. Always a blessing.
0: Thank you so much, and likewise.
1: Jacalyn Carr gave me permission to give away two tickets to her Night of Breakthrough tour. You heard how good it's going to be, right? I got two tickets to Jacalyn Carr's Night of Breakthrough this Sunday at the Green Widow Aces. Hit me up, 855-999-1390. I can't wait to hear from you. Also, Cash Bussin coming up, top of the 9 o'clock hour. Let's get it done, Chicago.

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2: Keeping God's people on the move.

Bible says in Proverbs 24:18, a just man falleth 7 times, but rises back up again. Now, what makes him just? We in the church would call him wicked. If he falls 7 times, 1 time we can understand, twice maybe, but 7 times. Well, what makes him just from the Bible standpoint is that he has enough sense to realize that he can get back up. And not only just get back up, but get back in line. No matter where you've fallen from, no matter what you've done, no matter how many times you've done it, it's not too late. He is so much in love with you that his mercy endures. His mercy is everlasting. It's not too late. No matter what you've done, no matter where you've been, God is still faithful and he's still just, even when we're unfaithful and when we're not just. He's so faithful and just to forgive you of every single solitary sin.

0: Good morning. Thanks for calling Inspiration 1390. It's Sonia. What's your name?
1: Good morning, Sonia. My name is Tamika.
0: Tamika, how has Jacqueline's Cars ministry blessed you?
1: I just love Jacqueline's music. And for her to be in such a young age, she is one very spiritual young woman.
0: Yeah, so many powerful songs. You Will Win, You're Bigger, Greater Is Coming. I know you love all those songs like I do, right? So much great music.
1: Yes, one of my favorite songs is My Winning Season, because I believe I'm in my winning season right now.
0: Amen, sis. I'm here for that. All right, you got a pair of tickets. Jacqueline Carr's Night of Breakthrough. It's this Sunday, October 18th. At the Greenwood Oasis. Doors open at 5 p.m. and the ministry starts at 6 p.m. Everybody else, itickets.com. itickets.com. Congratulations. You will be in the building on this Sunday.
1: Dude, that's so awesome. Thank you very much.
0: You're welcome. Hold the line. Let me get your information. Hold on. I'm going to try to find another pair of tickets for Jacqueline Carr's Night of Breakthrough, because I got a feeling, I already know it's going to be powerful. I'm Sonia Blakey, Inspiration 1390, Music of Vow and Praise. Coming up in about 4 minutes, $1,000 could be yours, hitting at the top of the 9 o'clock hour. And also relationship expert Love McPherson joins me to talk about her brand new book, Train Up a Child. It's not what you think. It's more than that. Train Up a Child. Woo, it's going to bless you. It's coming up. Right now, it's Kenny Lewis. God did it.

0: It's 9 o'clock, and it's time for another cash busting of $1,000. Here's the deal. 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

0: up, going to be speaking with relationship expert Love McPherson about her brand new book, Train Up a Child.
1: It's not a book on parenting. It's a book on parenting yourself, the inner child that came to the conclusions, because this book is all about not just the experiences that you had, but how you define the experiences that you had and the coping skills that you took away in order to manage what you thought you were experiencing. And so that's all important. You know, another scripture that's really important in this series is, when I was a child, I thought as a child, I spoke as a child, I reasoned as a child. And when I became a man, I put away childish things. And a lot of times what we don't realize is, as long as that inner child is running your adult relationships, it's going to be childish and immature and toxic, because that child is running off of limited perspective, off of trauma, off of fear, all of those things. And none of that should be the foundation or the guiding of your relationships.

0: It is Relationship Talk Thursday. I'm Sonia Blakey. So glad she's back. She's been with Inspiration 1390 for decades. I'm not lying. I'm not making it up.
1: I miss you all. And let me tell you something. One of the main places that people, when they see me on the street, they remember me from 1390. No matter where I go, they remember me from 1390. So this is dear and near to me.
0: This is where the impact happens, okay? And so, love, excited about your brand new book, Train Up a Child. I like what you put in the back of the book. You said the most important relationship in your life is not the one you are in. It is the one you grew up watching. Yes. And the one that you experienced as a child. So is this pretty much the premise of this book?
1: It really is. It's not a book on parenting. It's a book on parenting yourself, the inner child that came to the conclusions, because this book is all about not just the experiences that you had, but how you define the experiences that you had and the coping skills that you took away in order to manage what you thought you were experiencing. And so that's all important. And so we want to tackle it. You know, another scripture that's really important in this series is, when I was a child, I thought as a child. I spoke as a child. Yeah. I reasoned as a child. And when I became a man, I put away childish things. And a lot of times what we don't realize is, as long as that inner child is running your adult relationships, it's going to be childish and immature and toxic, because that child is running off of limited perspective, off of trauma, off of fear, all of those things. And none of that should be the foundation or the guiding of your relationships.
0: All right, Love McPherson. In this particular show, we want to explore hyper-independence and the difference between being capable of standing alone and believing you have no safe choice but to do everything yourself. Hyper-independence.
1: You know, one of the things I go in the book, in each chapter, I talk about different adults that may have formed from a specific experiences as a child. Mm-hmm. And a lot of times what hyper independence comes from is that you came to the conclusion that even though you called for help, nobody was coming. And you had to learn how to adjust, knowing nobody's coming. And then you become an adult and somebody wants to come for you. Somebody wants to show up for you, but you still, the inner child is still saying, nobody's coming. So what do? No matter what you're in, you don't ask. You simply try to do it yourself. Now, you show up for your friends. You are the strong one. Everybody knows you're the strong one. Emotionally, you're not going to show up. You know why? Because that inner child never saw emotionally somebody come and show up for them. They were never trained how to show up emotionally. They were only trained on how to maybe fix something, or, you know, you put out of your house or something. Let's go talk about this. Let's get this. They'll show up for that. But this is what you have to realize. You have to ask yourself, am I hyper independent because I am just in, this is my personality, or this is my strategy, my survival skill that I have mastered? And when you do that, it affects all different types of your relationships.
0: There's more to come with relationship expert Love McPherson, talking about her brand new book, Train Up a Child Is Not What You Think. 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

0: praise is up.
1: Yes.
0: Prayers up. And blessings up.
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0: Donald Lawrence Spiritual, we are still talking about his ministry, that performance at the City Winery on Sunday. It was crazy good. All the songs, it was like one big choir. Make sure you follow us at Inspiration 1390. You'll see all the videos. Kim McFarland, Pastor Floyd Wilkinson, and so much more. It's right there for you to be blessed. Coming up, I'm going to be speaking with relationship expert Love McPherson. She has a brand new book called Train Up a Child.
1: It's not a book on parenting. It's a book on parenting yourself, the inner child that came to the conclusions, because this book is all about not just the experiences that you had, but how you define the experiences that you had and the coping skills that you took away in order to manage what you thought you were experiencing. And so that's all important. You know, another scripture that's really important in this series is, when I was a child, I thought as a child. I spoke as a child. Yeah. I reasoned as a child. And when I became a man, I put away childish things. And a lot of times what we don't realize is, as long as that inner child is running your adult relationships, it's going to be childish and immature and toxic, because that child is running off of limited perspective, off of trauma, off of fear, all of those things. And none of that should be the foundation or the guiding of your relationships.

0: Lott McPherson is with me on Relationship Talk Thursday. He has a brand new book that everybody needs to get. It's called Train Up a Child, Cutting to the Core to Heal Your Inner Child. Today we're talking about hyper independence. Is that somebody just wants to control everything or have a say-so in everything? Is that the type of person we're talking about today?
1: Do you know what, when you say, is that somebody who wants to control everything, it almost sounds like that's kind of a negative thing. Mm-hmm. Sometimes people are trying to control because things were so out of control. Mm. So all of they're trying to do is create stability. Mm-hmm. They're trying to make sure out of control meant maybe somebody fighting. And punching somebody, or somebody losing their house, and you come home from school and all the stuff is on the sidewalk. So control does not always just encounter, I'm just this controlling person. Sometimes it's fear trying to manage. Mm-hmm. It's not managing correctly, but it can be fear trying to manage. So what I'm saying to you is, with the hyper independence, yes, you are trying to control your stability. You are trying to control your future. And you know what you do? You don't trust somebody else to it. Mm-hmm. You don't trust that somebody else will guide you correctly. Why? Because you've never seen that. Mm-hmm. Even with God. Do you even believe that God will guide your life correctly? Will you submit to what he needs from you? Yeah. Or are you so hyper-independent Christian until, even though he is a present help in the time of need, trouble, you not even asking him? I have literally heard women say that, I heard one of them say, you can ask God for what you need. And she said, because nobody ever taught me that they would show up, decided I wasn't going to need.
0: Yeah. How can that push your spouse away, like when you have that type of mentality? You know what I'm saying? You know, that happens in relationships. I can do it. I can handle it. So does that eventually push either spouse away? Because
1: absolutely, because you don't trust me. And so, and when you don't trust me, that's a connection thing. Connection is not just emotional. Connection is actually physical, because what you do is you co-regulate. Just like when several women are in a room or some, you know, in a household, and their menstrual cycles co-regulate, they start happening at the same time. When the Bible talks about us becoming one, it is a co-regulation event physically. And so what happens is you refuse to align yourself as one. Why? Because you don't trust your partner. You don't trust them to help you. You don't trust them to be there for you. So what is a covenant if it's not that we are here together, we are in this together, we are going to manage it together? But when the finances are tight, or when there's a struggle at the school with our children, if there is something that I need, that sickness, you refuse to help me, and I'm sitting here helpless, wanting to help you, wanting to show love to you, but you won't allow me.
0: There's so much to talk about in this book. We ran out of time today, though. But Lott McPherson will be back next Thursday, every Thursday in the month of October. Lott McPherson is with me talking about her brand new book, Train Up a Child, Cutting to the Core to Heal Your Inner Child. Lott McPherson, how can people get this book?
1: You can go to my website. You go to shoplovemcpherson.com. 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

0: Hi, I'm Maria from Chicago, and I just won $1,000 listening to Inspiration 1390. Woo! Hallelujah! Thank you! I have been trying to win this contest for a few years. I was hoping that it was you. Oh, I have some bills that are past due. I need to take care of my bills. I'm Maria, and I just won $1,000 just for listening to iHeartRadio.
1: Maria ain't the only one that has some bills. I get bills. I'm going to get rid of those bills. I declare it. 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Once you hear it, go to the website, inspiration1390.com. It's coming up after this. William Murphy, No Failure.
2: 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Say it again. Tell him there is no failure. Say it like you believe it. There is no failure.

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0: you woke up like this?
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0: Victorious.
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0: According to Dr. Dennis James Woods, the end times are happening now. There's a big conference this Saturday called the Revelation Revolution End Times Prophecy Conference. Going to find out how do we know this is the season of the end times. Coming up with Dr. Dennis Woods.
1: Well, you know, in Revelation 13, it talks about the mark of the beast. And it also actually talks about how they're going to make an image of the beast, this figure that's called the Antichrist. They're going to make an image to him. Mm-hmm. And this image will function as the one who decides who lives or dies or buys or sells. So it's not actually the Antichrist himself. It's an image that they create. So this image, I believe, will be artificial intelligence, and it'll be able to track everybody in the world of who can buy, who can sell. Mm-hmm. And that's relevant now, because now you have people like Bill Gates that just did an interview on CBS, I believe, and he was just talking about how for the first time in history, AI, is, if they didn't put guardrails on it, could be responsible for killing over a billion people. And so this is a very, very serious thing. And now all the data centers are going up. See, the data centers are going to function as the foundation for the global network of the mark of the beast. You know, we're actually getting closer and closer. And this is why people need to come out. You need to come out Saturday. Glory to God. We only got a couple of days. Register for this great event.
2: There's a song I want to do right now that reminds me of my grandmother, and you've heard me tell my story how she prayed me through. When I got saved, when I got delivered from drugs and alcohol, my grandmother, she told me, she said, there's a song I want you to learn.

0: morning, Inspiration 1390 family. It's Sonya Blakey. We're getting ready for the second annual Revelation End Times Prophecy Conference, and it's happening because of Dr. Dennis Woods. He's an eschatologist. He'll explain what that means, but he is a pastor, he is an author, and he's a teacher of Bible prophecy with over 50 years of experience in the field of eschatology. That's a big word, Dr. Dennis Woods. What does eschatology even mean?
1: Well, eschatology is a study, it's a part of theology that focuses in on the consummation of things, the last days, mm-hmm. the apocalypse, and all of those things. And so it's a big word, and it's kind of foreboding, but it is actually something that we can understand, and that's why God put eschatology in the Bible, such as the book of Revelation.
0: Mm-hmm. I've always been intrigued by the book of Revelation and the end times, and, you know, growing up in church, they would show these really scary movies with people burning in hell. It was like, what is happening? But we want to understand your take on this and what we can expect at this conference happening this Saturday at the Tinley Park Convention Center.
1: Well, we're going to be talking about the rapture. We're going to be talking about the mark of the beast. We're going to be talking about all of the things that are going on in the world right now and how that is relevant to end time prophecy, prophecy such as the book of Daniel, the book of Revelation, parts of the gospel narratives, such as the Mount Olivet Discourse, Matthew chapter 24, and stuff like that. And so people need to know what is going to happen, and that's why God providentially put the book of Revelation in the Bible in the first place. Mm-hmm. It wasn't for us to be scared, weirded out, or anything like that. It was for us to know ahead of time, because that's how God does it. He lets us know the end from the beginning. And so it is for our information, for our learning, so that we can have some idea of what's going on and all these crazy events in the world right now. We can kind of nail it down in the Word of God and know where we are on the prophetic calendar of events.
0: Mm-hmm. Dr. Dennis Woods, we're talking about the Revelation End Times Prophecy Conference that's happening this Saturday. What is one thing that you can point to that has a biblical reference that this time that we're in now could be a part of the end times? What are something that you're seeing, biblically based, that you are seeing that we should be take note of?
1: Well, you know, in Revelation 13, it talks about the mark of the beast. And it also actually talks about how they're going to make an image of the beast, this figure that's called the Antichrist. They're going to make an image to him. Mm-hmm. And this image will function as the one who decides who lives or dies or buys or sells. So it's not actually the Antichrist himself. It's an image that they create. So this image, I believe, will be artificial intelligence, and it'll be able to track everybody in the world of who can buy, who can sell. Mm-hmm. And that's relevant now, because now you have people like Bill Gates that was just did an interview on CBS, I believe, and he was just talking about how for the first time in history, AI, if they didn't put guardrails on it, could be responsible for killing over a billion people. And so this is a very, very serious thing. And now all the data centers are going up. See, the data centers are going to function as the foundation for the global network of the mark of the beast. You know, we're actually getting closer and closer. And this is why people need to come out. You need to come out Saturday. Glory to God. We only got a couple of days. Register for this great event.
0: Yeah, that's interesting that you would touch on AI, because that is a reality that we live in right now. And what would you say about the different wars that are happening in the various countries and the ones that we are engaged in, the United States? Is that reflective of end times as well?
1: Exactly. It absolutely is. Particularly the country of Iran, which in Ezekiel 38 was actually called Persia. But Iran used to be called Persia. I think they changed their name in 1935 to Iran. But this ancient nation is going to be one of the main provocateurs against Israel, who actually lines up with Russia and Turkey and all of that. It's actually talked about in the Bible. Unfortunately, in a lot of our churches, we just don't deal with end time prophecy, so there's a lot of ignorance, and that's why my wife and I have decided, the Lord has unctioned us to do these annual conferences, because they're important.
0: Yeah, Dr. Dennis, talking about the revolution end times prophecy. You are an author, you are a pastor, you are a speaker. And thinking about this scripture, Matthew 24:36, I've heard it and seen it many times. No one knows about the day or hour, not even the angels in heaven nor the Son, but only the Father. I'm quite sure you're familiar with this scripture. How does this tie into what you will be talking about this upcoming Saturday?
1: Yeah, it's true. No one knows the day or the hour, but we definitely can know the seasons. And that's why Jesus said, when you see the olive tree, when it begins to bud, you'll know that the summer is near. Mm-hmm. And so I believe this time last year, there was an individual from Nigeria, somewhere in, I think, South Africa, who had said he knew the day and the hour, and it had the whole world in a tizzy. Mm-hmm. They were reporting it on the news. And I remember last year at my conference, I said, ladies and gentlemen, do not believe that. It's crazy. The Bible is correct. No one knows the day or the hour, not even the sun, mm-hmm. but we can know the season. And that's why mm-hmm. Jesus kept telling us in the Gospels to watch and pray, be on guard, be alert, watch. And so this is why we need to know these things so we won't walk into them headlong and not be prepared for what's coming.
0: Mm-hmm. Know the season. Okay. I like that perspective, Dr. Dennis Wood. So tell us about the conference that's happening this Saturday at Tinley Park, the Revelation Revolution End Times Prophecy Conference. What can we expect at this conference? How can we attend? Give us all the details.
1: 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Right on the landing page, you can see where you can register. Mm-hmm. It's a nominal fee to register. But the thing is we're going to be having praise and worship. I've got a wonderful praise and worship leader. We're going to be doing a presentation on Israel. Mm-hmm. I'm going to be preaching and teaching about the mark of the beast, the rapture of the church, mm-hmm. and all of the traditions and stuff and all of that. And so what we need to know is be set up for to be able to tell people about these end times. And so that's what we're looking forward to do. And we're going to have a good time. And I want everybody to come out. You've been listening to the commercial on mm-hmm. 1390 for the last several weeks. Mm-hmm. I want you to register and come out to the conference. Amen.
0: Sounds amazing. We'll post up the information as well on our Facebook page. But thank you so much, Dr. Dennis Woods, for following God's assignment on your life as an eschatologist, one that focuses on the end times, as you will see at this particular conference this upcoming Saturday. You and your wife are doing a phenomenal job. And thank you so much for tapping into what God wants us to know about this season so that we can be wise in our thinking, wise in our doing. So this is so important. Thank you so much, Dr. Dennis Woods. Phenomenal.
1: I bless you. Thank you for having me. Yeah.

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1: Just like Zach, you can get $1,000. 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
3: But part of the test and the training is to know the difference between the devil's tempting and the God's testing. What do you mean? If you believe the devil is tempting you when God is testing you, you'll fight the test and complain. If you believe that God is testing you when the devil is tempting you, you won't resist the devil and he won't flee. You see my point? You are attributing to God something that ain't even him, and you are attributing to the devil that is God's work. You know as well as I do that you and I have worshiped and jumped and shouted, and we can remember how God has blessed us. But it don't take too long, hallelujah, before the bloom fades on that rose. Why? Because what have you done for me today, Lord? Don't you see I'm thirsty? Don't you see I don't have any water? Don't you see my little children are famished? Don't you see? Don't you see I'm looking at some people in this church where a young man is right now in the hospital. Young man. The doctors are not all clear what's going on. Don't you see my grandson? Don't you see my nephew? Don't you see my son? Got another saint in the church who's going through hospitalization, or another one physically challenged in her body. Don't you see? Don't you see that I lost my loved one? Don't you see my pain? But you all know sometimes when we do that, it wasn't too long ago that we were jumping a child and say, amen, it wasn't too long ago. So what happened? You know as well as I do that oftentimes our present sufferings overshadow our past victories. We can't see. I might say we don't want to see. Because we can see it if we want to, right? But this problem seems to be bigger than the past joy that I had. And after reading verse 26, I really want to get your thinking, because all these people wanted was some water, right? I said that's all they wanted, right? They said we want some water. But look what God says, verse 26, if you will diligently hearken to the voice of the Lord thy God. Why are you saying that, Lord? We're asking for water. And we'll do that which is right in his sight. We just want some water. And we'll give ear to his commandments and keep all of his statutes. I'll put none of these diseases upon you. I'm not dealing with diseases, Lord. Just give me some water. Do you think Jesus doesn't know your present situation? Do you think God didn't know they needed some water? Might it be that there's a bigger issue here that God is trying to deal with, and your thirst for water may very well be the test? Somebody's getting this. For you to pass, and I'm using your thirst as a mechanism to move you to another place. Somebody shout hallelujah. Don't lose sight of this, saints of God, and you're going to find this a little bit later, but I'm going to give you a little tease on it now. It wasn't but 7 miles between the Red Sea and the great waters of Elam. But God sent them through Shur. In other words, God sent them through the wilderness. Why couldn't he send them directly to the 70 trees and all the palm trees in the water, of which you'll see ultimately they'll be at? Why would God have you go through all the difficulty you're going through now, when the shortest distance between two points is a straight line? Give me a straight line to my blessings, Lord. That's what I want, and you know I want it. Might it be God is working on something? Might it be that there's something that's going to be learned. It's going to be taught through this cancer. Oh, Jesus. Will God use negative things to bring out his good? And we know all things. Not just good things. All things do what? Work together for your ultimate good. But not just anybody and not everybody. For them that love God. Might it be God is interested to know how much you love him? I heard what you said. But now I want to see what you mean. You remember the text in Genesis when Abraham passed the test and he brought out of the shrubbery the sacrifice? Remember that? And then the text says something real interesting. He says, don't harm the lad. Don't harm him. And then he says, now I know that you love me and are more obedient than me, to me, than your only son. Wait a minute, I thought you were Jehovah Jireh. I thought you were omnipotent. I thought you were an omniscient God. I thought you were an omnipresent God. What do you mean, now I know? See, those are the questions the Lord wants you to ask when you read that stuff and just don't gloss over them. Is that to suggest that God didn't know where he was? God is trying to get you to see. Is he wants to know by your experience, by your practice, that those words are what you really mean. He wants to know, and he wants you to know, that your love for him are far beyond just the words out of your mouth, because the reality is, my friend, the true test sometimes of your love for God is what you're willing to give up. Come on, give God the praise right there. What are you willing to give up? Since you say you love me so much, sacrifice your son. Since you say you love me so much, sacrifice your time. You say you love me so much, give to the work of the Lord. Give your time. Might it even be you giving your time when you don't feel you have time to give? Jesus. Are you going to give praise when you're thirsty, when you're famished? God says, trust me. Trust me.

0: championship team. We did win the World Series, too, by the way. Little League World Series. But Saturday was the day we played. And I looked forward to playing Saturday because I was part of the team. I felt like I was somebody. No, you're going to camp. And it's for a month and a half. Month and a half? We cried, we whined, we cried. We can't go. I'm sick, I can't go. Yes, you're going anyway. You're just saying that because you don't want to go. So you're going. All of a sudden, we weren't sick anymore. So we went to the camp. We cried all the way there for a month and a half. And then it was time to come home. We cried. We didn't want to go back home. So what's the point? The point is, you don't even know what you don't know. My father was smart enough to know that the camp was something that would help you wholesomely, to be able to build relationships, and you'll meet other people, and you won't be limited and marginalized by just your little segment of people. You'll meet people of different nationalities, and you'll have fun. Ah, you couldn't have told us that. You couldn't have. We cried. I'm telling you, we cried. We cried all the way there, and when we had to come back a month and a half later, we cried all the way back.
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0: is a relationship, and all that means is what a brunch bunch ship. It's your main man Action Jackson, and you're rocking with the Brunch Bunch right here on Inspiration 1390. Believers, I want to start today with a question. What would you do if you knew you were covered? Not hope, not wish, but knew that no matter what the day brought, the meeting, the bill, the phone call you've been dreading, somebody bigger than you and I already had it handled, because that's the truth. The word says he will give his angels charge over you to keep you in all your ways. That's Psalm 91 and 11. All your ways, not just the good days, the hard ones too. So stop walking around like you're on your own. You're not. You never were. Move today with confidence of somebody who's protected. Take the risk. Make the call. Have the conversation. You are covered. And you know what? We are going to keep covering you all hour long right here on the Brunch Bunch. And I saw him quicken a little bit when I read the scripture.
1: You covered.
0: And you know what? And you know the voice. He is back. There's none other than our main man.
1: Freeway, you covered me.
0: See, that's what's wrong with the saints. I didn't ask for a selection.
1: Oh, man. But
0: I just asked you to say your name.
1: You know, you can't say a scripture like that and not get a song behind it.
0: That is true. Well, listen, you know what?
1: It's Freeway here.
0: Is it going to be a song behind it? We got a great show for you today. We got some great guests. We got Corey Luckett, the owner of Inglewood Branded.
1: Branded.
0: Inglewood Branded. Our main man, Corey Luckett, is in the building. And then we're going to be interviewing Broadway star, actress extraordinaire, Tamara Daly, and I believe we have had her on the show before. And we're going to close it out with one of my favorite Chicagoans, and that's none other than attorney Ebony Don Lucas. Going to be joining. We got a whole pack.
1: Thank God, because I need an attorney. I'm glad she's here.
0: What type of attorney you looking
1: for? We'll talk about that in a minute.
0: Well, you know what, believers, as Charmaine from Uncle Remus Saucy Fried Chicken always says, call your friends and your frenemies and tell them to tune in to the Brunch Bunch right here on Inspiration 1390.
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0: action, Jackson.
1: I'll tell you what's going on. What's going on is our guest is none other than a friend of the Brunch Bunch. 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He even brought a pop-up ice rink to Inglewood. 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Brandon, what up, Corey?
2: What's up, guys? I like that bio there.
1: Listen, you know
3: it's
1: what?
3: Yours.
2: I do some homework.
1: And I had to like cut it because there's so much we can say about you.
3: Oh, yeah.
1: And
3: yeah.
1: You know, we don't want to be here for a week talking about all the great things you're doing because we can't.
2: I got a week. after Sunday, I got a week.
1: Because
2: then we got to get ready for Miracle on 63rd Street. So
1: that's yeah. it. You're doing wow. so much. So, Corey, like I said, welcome back. Let's start with the why. You said your own childhood is what made you want to build a safe space in Inglewood. Take us back. And what did you see growing up that you're trying to change?
2: I think coming up, it wasn't so much of the fact that I was trying to change something that I've seen negatively, but I wanted to add some of that value that we had back then. You know, we had the community that supported us. You know, whether it wasn't when you did something wrong, it wasn't just your mom that got on you, but you had to make it through all of these houses on the block before you got to your mom.
1: Mm-hmm.
2: You know what I mean? You had to make it through your coaches. You had to make it through your teachers. So just having that aspect on the support and the wraparound services, if you will, I just wanted to bring that back to the atmosphere because it seems like we kind of gotten away from it. So just being able to provide just positive actions, positive interactions for our young people to see, to understand that there is something else to do.
3: Wow. And you brought an ice rink to 63rd Street. Carnival Rides, KRS-One. Corey, I want to know how you pulled all this off, man. Having a miracle on 63rd in the neighborhood that people not too privy to want to visit.
2: Well, I think that this is another form that people need to understand the power of, and that is partnership.
3: Yeah.
2: You know, I didn't do that by myself. I had one of my greatest partners, and I'm so respectful, so respected of them, and grateful for them, Teamwork Inglewood. So Teamwork Inglewood is my partner. They helped us with the Inglewood Break Room and just about everything that we do. So my goal and what I love about them is that when I have a vision, they help see it through.
1: Yeah.
2: And that ice skating rink was just a part of the concept of Miracle on 63rd Street. We want to bring things to Inglewood that you wouldn't normally see. So
3: yeah,
2: that ice skating rink was one of those.
3: And you and Team Inglewood, now y'all got 10% of every sale goes back to youth.
2: Yeah, Inglewood Brand.
3: Now, how do you pull that off? And y'all, you know, a smaller business.
2: Well, we don't focus on the small part.
3: Okay,
1: I love that.
3: Come on.
2: We understand that when I did Inglewood Branded, it was about creating a space, a safe space for our youth, an opportunity for them to be able to engage, an opportunity for them to be able to dream and reach those goals that have so often been far to attain. So we just wanted to make sure that we, in doing that, when you beautiful people here in Chicago and all over the world buy those Inglewood Branded tees, a portion of that goes into the support for those young people. So that's being able to teach them how to screen print or start a business or just, you know, put that energy into to them, giving them hope and kind of like restorative.
1: Yeah, I love it. And Corey, we met many, many years ago.
2: Yeah.
1: And you've been the same guy from the moment I met you. And that's not often seen. And you don't do it for the glory, the spotlight. Yeah. You do it because you really love the community, the kids, the seniors. You love everybody in Inglewood.
2: Yeah, and that's the whole thing. It's a concept of community.
1: Yeah.
2: And I think a lot of times people, even when you say community, a lot of times we leave off the C, the O, and the M. And, you know, we have that unity part that's very important.
3: Mm-hmm.
2: And just to be able to, and that's a part of the partnership. That's a part of being able to collaborate with people and understand and truly understand what collaboration means. A lot of people use collaboration for their own personal goods, but we use it in a sense to be able to, like, really bring community together to work on a common goal.
1: So let's talk about the community and common goal.
2: Yeah.
1: Talk about this weekend. What's happening, when, where, and what should families expect?
2: This weekend, Fall Fest 8, and our tagline this year is Let's Be Great, the power of influence. So we want to utilize the influence, since we have so many social media influencers and just the influence word, period. We want to utilize that and let these young people know how important it is to be of influence, whether and hopefully they can follow and create the positive influence over the negative. So we want to support them. Fall Fest is an event that we put together where we turn the corner into a pumpkin patch carnival, free food, free everything, youth entertainers, youth vendors. All the vendors get the whatever they make, they get to keep for themselves. And then we create a stipend to give our youth entertainers. So everybody can make something. But the biggest part of that is the opportunity to bring everybody together.
1: Yeah. Well, you know, joining us, I'm going to put on blast. Joining us pretty late.
3: Emphasis on pretty.
0: Oh, come on.
1: Pretty and late.
3: Yeah. Pretty and late.
0: Love y'all.
1: Other than Janella Curtis. And she late, but she got a question.
0: I do. Actually, it's a comment. Corey, this speaks to his character. Okay, we know you've been doing this for so many years. You have a brand that is representing the South Side of Chicago. As an African-American entrepreneur, that is amazing in itself. You're in like the top 10%, right? Because entrepreneurs aren't mostly African-American. We don't make up that huge demographic. But the fact that you are and you've been consistently giving back to the community is crazy. So I just wanted to make a comment. I called him back in, I think it might have been 2019, 2020, 21. Well, I don't know. It was a few years back. I called him at the last minute. There was a friend of mine who was homeless. She was a domestic violence victim and a survivor. And I called you and I said, she doesn't have anything. We need some clothes for her. And he said, come to my shop. I'm here now. And it was within 30 minutes of me texting and calling you, she had clothes to last her for a good month.
1: Wow.
3: Some nice clothes.
0: Yeah. I mean, no, seriously. He gave her everything, literally. And he didn't have to do that. So I just, you know, we got to give each other our flowers, but specifically you, your flowers today, because you have been consistently giving back.
3: Wow.
0: Even when no one knows, no one knows about that story, but me, you, and the young lady who was a survivor of domestic violence, and the fact that you did, at the very last minute, within 30 minutes, come to my shop.
2: I forgot about that story.
0: Yeah, I didn't. I think about it all the time. So
1: that speaks to the work that you're doing.
0: Yeah.
1: And Corey, before we let you go, and Janella just said it, you give. But how can people support?
0: Yes.
1: How can they shop, volunteer, or donate? Where do they go?
2: They can go to BrandonEnglewood.org. When you go to BrandonEnglewood.org, you get to donate. You get to sponsor. There is a sponsorship package up there for Fall Fest. You get a chance to, if you're a young person that has a business that you want to vend, we're looking for maybe like 4 more vendors. If you're a young person that has positive music or a comedian or DJ or whichever the case.
3: Watch out now.
2: This excludes Jeremiah Frazier.
3: No, I got a son named Jeremiah Frazier. However, he thinks he's a comedian.
2: He
3: look corny right now. We're going to work on him.
2: So you can do all of that at BrandonEnglewood.org. We are still currently looking for sponsors and donations, so that'll be great. And it'll give us the opportunity to continue, because our biggest goal is to make it grow.
0: Mm-hmm.
2: We started, this is our 8th year, and each year we get better. Last year we had 2,700 people in attendance on the corner of 63rd and Justine.
3: Wow.
2: In the Englewood neighborhood, the 16th ward, where people are quick to throw the dirt on.
3: Yeah.
2: So what we do is what we always do. We take that dirt, we throw it to the side, and we grow.
3: Yeah. Shout out to Team Inglewood, yes. Corey, you, Alderman Stephanie Coleman, yes, 16 yes, Ward, yes. everybody yes. working together. I love me some Inglewood. Mm-hmm. Yeah. And I'm going to think, Marcel, we should lose our clothes and go up there to
0: Dirt. You know what?
3: Get out of here. Can't find my shirt, Corey.
2: But I really hope that you guys could come out and experience this. And that's what
1: Janelle. Ella and I and the boys and Nico will be there.
0: Right. Oh, the boys would love you. Yeah. Oh, my
1: Janelle
0: God.
1: And the boys would be there.
3: We saw Zoopet and all kind of stuff going on. Yeah. So
1: that's what I want him to tell us before we let him go.
0: Yeah.
1: When, where, so they can be there. Mm-hmm. Tell us one more time.
2: So this is Sunday at the Inglewood Break Room, 1532 West 63rd Street, right on the corner of 63rd and Justine. We have free food, music, youth entertainers, youth vendors, carnival rides, zip line in Inglewood. We have a petting zoo and this is all.
3: And it's more than raccoons.
2: Ain't no petting raccoons
3: in Inglewood.
2: The squirrels and the raccoons on vacation for
1: pets.
2: For
1: right. The squirrels is north in Lincoln Park getting fed by Billy.
0: Okay.
1: Listen, Corey, we want to thank you for joining us on the front line. Let's give it up for Corey Inglewood brand again. And don't just, meet us there, beat us there. Fall Fest 8.
2: Real quick, I have to say this. I really want to give a special thanks and a shout out to Teamwork Inglewood.
0: Yeah.
2: The Feinbergs and Inglewood Heroes, because they were really instrumental in stepping up and making sure that we handled this. And especially with Inglewood Heroes, a young man that just turned his life around and is committed to violence prevention and helping
1: that's
2: the community and change the narrative. So those guys are very important, and I couldn't go without that.
1: Love it. Let's give it up for Corey is doing the work. Meet us there, Fall Fest 8, 2026. Yes. Listen, we're going to keep this show rolling. It's Throwback Thursday. It's my favorite day of the week because in order to know where you're going, you must know where you come from. We got a great guest coming up, Tamara Daly, a Broadway actress, superstar, will be joining us. Don't go nowhere, but you know what? We're going to give you a little bit of this. God's Will Is What I Want, Ricky Dillard, right here on The Brunch Bunch.

0: You're rocking with the Brunch Bunch right here on Inspiration 1390. It's your main man, Action Jackson, and I'm posting in the studio with my guest co-host,
1: Frey Way on the airway.
0: And
2: Janella Curtis.
0: We're gonna get we gotta get a nickname. You gotta you need a radio name. Okay. Maybe we'll call you Late J.
2: Oh,
0: Late
2: gosh.
0: J. You know, that's only the third time being late, but I ain't gonna tell nobody. Listen, I am so
2: Tamara,
0: excited.
2: Don't laugh at that.
0: Because I often say I'm a Broadway aficionado. You know, I love Broadway plays. I love Broadway in Chicago. And I love when they send some of their top talents to be on the show.
1: Mm-hmm.
0: And we want to welcome right now, downtown at the Nederlander Theater, the Broadway musical Waitress is in town, 10 years strong. Music by Sarah, I don't want to botch her name, Pies, Heartbreak, and a whole lot of laughs. And on the line with us is one of the stars of the national tour. She's toured the country in Bet Out of Hell. We know some people like that. Pretty Woman, The Book of Mormon, and in Waitress. She plays Nurse Norma and understands Becky. Please welcome Tamara Daly. Tamara, welcome to the Brunch.
3: Hello, hello. Good afternoon. Hello.
0: Hey. Hey, Tamara, we're going to jump right in. We know you are busy preparing. I can't wait to see the show. For folks who have never seen it, what is Waitress about and why has it lasted 10 years?
3: Waitress is a hilarious, heartfelt musical. It's based on a 2007 film written by Adrian Shelley. It's full of humor, it's fun, it's about empowerment, and it's a relatable story that everybody can relate to.
0: I love it.
1: Wow. Yeah.
2: Okay. Such a pleasure. Thank you for sharing this time with us. We know you're super busy, but I wanted to ask, you play Nurse Norma, and the understudy is Becky. So, which is Jenna's best friend. Tell us about both women and what it's like being ready to step into a lead at a moment's notice.
3: So the character of Nurse Norma, she is the RN at the hospital that Jenna goes to have her babies. And she basically helps Jenna navigate through, you know, this difficult time in her life and adds a lot of light, a lot of fun, a lot of spunk, you know, to the show. I understudy one of her best friends, Becky, and stepping into that has been a lot of fun, definitely a challenge as well, but I've learned so much along the way.
1: Wow, wow, wow. Oh, my goodness. Listen, we got to pay homage to Tammy, so that is Sarah Bareilles.
2: Yes.
1: Yeah, that's who did that score. You weren't going to botch it. You was doing good.
0: You asked ChatGPT to tell
1: No, I didn't. I know Sarah Bareilles. I'm a fan.
2: Right.
1: Come on, Marcel. Anyway.
0: I only listen to gospel music. I'm saying. I don't know about the Holy Ghost.
1: Oh, Jesus.
2: The biggest heathen here.
1: I'm glad that you mentioned RNs, because that's a better word for our youth than YN, okay? So we know what's going on. This. You played in Bat Out of Hell, Pretty Woman, Book of Mormons, now Waitress. You pretty much live on the road. So, come on, give us something real interesting. What's the one of the wildest things that happened to you on the road or on the tour bus? Or?
3: Oh, man. I think some of the wildest things is probably the challenges with the weather. I would use, like, Pretty Woman, for example. It was a very bad snowstorm in Wichita, Kansas. The roads were bad, and they had to cancel the show. I think sometimes the weather, navigating the weather, has been a challenge, especially with, like, allergies and things of that sort.
0: Okay.
1: Wow.
0: Well, you know what?
2: Yeah.
0: You travel a lot, but that goes to show, because, you know, what do they call them? Struggling actors? You know, but you ain't that, because you always on the road.
2: Always paid.
0: Every
3: day. Yeah, never struggling. Never
0: struggling. I thought about Kelly Clarkson and her Pretty Woman experience, but we ain't going to talk about that right now.
2: Yeah.
0: You know, this show has made history. The first Broadway musical with four women in the top four creative spots.
1: Mm.
0: What does that mean to you as a woman in this business, you know, representing Sarah Bareilles and, you know, and Diane Paulus and being a part of that legacy?
3: Yeah, this was the first production where I've experienced that. I've never experienced an all-female creative team. And it's very empowering to be a part of.
0: I love it.
2: Mm-hmm. Okay, I have a quick question. It's a silly question, but bear with me, okay? I know everything has been very serious up until now, but the pies in this show have names. So One of them is Betrayed by My Eggs Pie. First of all, I want to try it. If your life, if your life right now was a pie, what would it be called?
1: Ooh. Ooh.
4: Right.
1: A pie question.
2: A pie question.
1: That should be for everybody.
2: Okay.
3: That's a good one. I'm going to say Bad and Bougie Pie.
2: Oh,
1: a Bad and Bougie Pie.
0: See, she went there. I went straight to the movie Life. How much is it going to cost me to change that into a blank pie?
1: A Negro pie.
2: Give
1: me some of that Negro pie.
2: Right. I love that.
1: Windowsill. Sarah Bareilles wrote the whole score. So what's the one song in the show that gets you like every night? This is my song to get up.
3: It would have to be I Didn't Plan It. Becky sings that song, her best friend. And it's basically, you know, about Becky letting her know, like, hey, we both made mistakes. We're still trying to navigate life. Don't judge me.
0: Okay.
3: Yeah. It's okay. One of the gospel feel songs of the show as well.
0: Okay. Now you riding down my block. I got to listen to it. Now, listen. We are so proud of you, Tamara.
2: Yes.
0: And before we let you go, Chicago, let the believers know in Chicago know, how do they get tickets and when is the last show? And where do I meet you to get my program signed?
3: All right, you can meet us at the stage door to get your program signed and for pictures. Waitress the Musical is performing at the Nederlander Theater through October 18th. We have a show tonight at 7 p.m., Friday at 7 p.m., two shows on Saturday, 2 p.m. and 7:30, and then our last show is on Sunday at 2 p.m.
0: All right. Well, listen, awesome. That is going down in one of my favorite theaters, the Nederlander. That's 24 West Randolph. 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If you go to the theater the day of the production, they usually have discount tickets on sale. So you want to make sure you pull up to the Nederlander. Tamara Daly, everybody. Well, thank you for joining us on the show.
3: Thank you.
1: And what's the name of that play?
0: It is Waitress.
1: Waitress.
0: The Nederlander Theater tonight through Sunday only. 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Go get you a slice.
1: That's right.
0: Of the Betray My Ex Pie.
1: Yes. BYOP.
0: The BYO.
1: Bring your own pie.
0: The
1: Come on.
0: Bougie pie.
3: Yes.
0: The Freeway Canola Pie.
1: The cannoli. Canola.
0: Yeah.
1: Canona. Oh,
2: you know
1: I'm
2: so that's sick of
0: it. Together. It is Corona.
2: Oh, my
0: pie.
2: God.
0: And get some of that life, turn that into it. Never mind. All right.
2: Bro. Oh, my God.
0: Break a leg, Tamara.
2: Thank you, Tamara.
0: We love you.
1: Negro pie.
0: We pray nothing but success over this, and we'll be there to see it.
2: Yes.
3: We'll see you soon. Thank you again.
0: Well, believers, that was Tamara Daly. Get your tickets to Waitress going down Broadway in Chicago. We're going to keep this Throwback Thursday going because you know what? No matter what side you may be on in your family, no matter what side you may be on in politics, no matter what side you may be on in your relationship today, you know what side I'm glad to be on? That's the Lord's side. And it's mighty nice to be on the Lord's side. It's Ernest Davis. It's mighty nice right here on the Brunch Bunch.

0: Hey, you're rocking with the Brunch Bunch right here on Inspiration 1390. It's your main man, Action Jackson. And I must share this story before our next guest. I just need a minute. It's not a hot topic. It's a personal one. So WGN just ran a story in their Remarkable Women series about a former Chicago public school principal named Dr. Shirley Antrobarfi. She's fighting late stage Alzheimer's right now. Her family caregivers are by her side. Dr. Antrobarfi was my principal. I'm getting a little choked up. I went to the Jensen Scholastic Academy on the Great West Side of Chicago, 3030 West Harrison.
1: We know West
0: Street. And let me tell you why this hit me. The day I graduated eighth grade, a kid from the West Side walking across the stage, and trust me, it took a lot for me to get across that stage. Mm-hmm. Because if you anybody know me, know I have never been a great student because I've been a class clown. I talked a lot. And I went to elementary school and read the Tribune every day and ate peanuts. Oh, I was an old man. I sat in the back and ate peanuts and read the Tribune. Oh,
1: thank God he went to Jensen.
0: I had to do a lot of extra credit work to get out of those classes. But when I graduated, we were walking out. We went to get our stuff. And I'll never forget this memory because it has stuck with me. And this is why I appreciate educators. I went into the office, me and my best friend Derek and his family. And I'll never forget telling Dr. Antrobarfi, thank you. I'm glad y'all let me graduate. I made it. And she turned to me and said, I know you're going to do great things. She said, I know one day I'm going to read about you in newspapers for the great work that you do. And the first time I was ever featured in a newspaper article, my mind went straight to that eighth grade Marcel in that office. And I never forgot it. So not one day. So I've been actually searching for her for years. And in 2023, I went on Facebook trying to find her just so I could say thank you. Because every single time my name shows up on the news or I'm on something, I think about it. Believers, the former student in me, and reading it saddened me because I've always hoped, and they put this in an article. Her daughter put in 2023, former student went on Facebook trying to find her. And my classmates from elementary school was sending it to me like, they wrote about you in WGN. And I said, so I went on Facebook and I said, I tagged her daughter. And I said, I wish I would have looked for her sooner because she was diagnosed with Alzheimer's in 2020.
1: She don't know you. And,
0: what? I'm about to, you know what?
1: I'm just.
0: You're going to get canceled.
1: You don't know.
2: Mute his mic.
0: I do want to say that her daughter reaffirmed that I didn't need to find her sooner because it was still early onset. And when she told her mother, her mother was able to recognize and remember the story and talked about me. So I just wanted to.
1: Jeremiah,
0: you know what? This is his last day. You know what? Because you're going to hell.
2: Oh my God.
1: The important part of the story is that you had the heart to come back to say thank you, whether she remembered or not. He will always remember you.
0: I'm
1: the people don't have to.
0: I'm laughing.
1: God will remember.
0: You know what? I have been blessed.
2: Yes.
0: We're going to mute his mic, though. I have been blessed with an incredible support system.
2: Yeah.
0: And she was a part of it. But
2: that's beautiful.
0: She wasn't the only one. So today I just want to say it out loud to every teacher.

0: instead you would read about me in newspapers. And today I'm talking about you and I'm telling the whole city what you did for me on Inspiration 1390 iHeartRadio. And that is a blessing in itself.
1: I'm not a hater. I just want you to know I'm just giving facts. Because sometimes a teacher told me she gonna read about me in the newspaper too. But I don't think she meant for good things.
2: Jesus of Nazareth.
0: Mind aforementioned that I know you're going to do great.
1: Oh, okay.
2: Amen. Amen.
1: They're going to read about you too, Freeway.
0: Well, you know what? Just don't let it come to pass.
1: Don't let it come to pass.
0: But you know what? Things like this. Yeah. Waking up this morning.
2: Yes.
0: Having activities of our limbs. Mm-hmm. Having a mind to think, eyes to see, food in the fridge, lights on. Our reasons to praise the Lord. Yeah. And you know what? It's Hezekiah Walk on this Throwback Thursday. I've got a reason to praise the Lord right here on the Brunch Point.
1: I got two reasons.

0: got to praise him. I've got a reason to praise the Lord. And if you're listening to the sound of my voice, that means you have a reason to praise the Lord because you were on the wake up list this morning. It's your main man, Action Jackson, and you're rocking with the Brunch Bunch right here on Inspiration 1390. And joining me as my guest co-host, I'll introduce him this time.
1: Oh, thank you. Do you remember me?
2: Oh,
1: okay, I'm sorry. I'm
2: Jesus,
1: a
2: Lord,
0: Jesus be offensive right
2: now. Oh, my God. A heathen.
0: You say, don't strike him down while he next to me,
2: please,
0: all right?
2: Please, let me be far, far
0: but
2: away.
0: But that's none other than, what's your name, Lord Jesus?
3: Way. Oh,
0: you going to go God. Way, way down when you keep playing.
2: Oh, my God.
1: That's what an A.
0: Yours is Late J.
2: Yes.
0: Ray Way and Late J.
1: Ray Way and Late J.
2: Janella Curtis.
1: What an A.
0: You got to figure out another radio name.
1: The people in the street been calling me Freeway. I said, no.
2: Oh, God.
1: It's not an E. It's an A. Freeway.
0: That's the south side as you've been rapping. Yeah. Nevertheless, shout out to Joyce Jackson Hurley. That's till then. But you know what? We've had a great show thus far. And I want you to listen closely to this next guest because it could change your family's future. My next guest has been practicing law for more than 20 years old, and she only looks 25.
2: Mm. Yes.
0: She founded the closing firm right here in Chicago, real estate, estate planning, business law. She wrote the book, Rooted and Rich, 9 Mantras and Moves to Financial Freedom. And on the day after Thanksgiving, she's hosting the Black Friday Wealth Symposium at the USC Forum. Mm. So instead of spending money that day, you can learn how to keep it. They call her Lucas the Closer. Please welcome attorney Ebony Don Lucas. Yay!

0: Thank you.
1: Listen, Ebony, you are not a stranger to the Brunch Bunches, so we're happy to have you back. Let's start with the one that scares people. And it scared me until recent events, unfortunately.
2: Yeah.
1: And that is estate planning.
3: Mm-hmm.
1: What actually happens to a family's house and their possessions? Let's just not talk about the house. When somebody passes with no will.
0: Yeah, so what happens is a mess. And we like to try to prevent those messes. But, so if when you don't have anything in place, then your family, if your family has to go to probate court. And when you're in probate court, it costs money. Mm-hmm. It costs time. The family is not able to sell the property during that time. The family is not able to really do anything during that time. They can't communicate with the mortgage company. So what we do is we encourage people to have a trust in place, not a will.
1: Mm-hmm.
0: Because a will is an instruction to the court. So guess what? The same way you have to go to court if you don't have anything, if you have a will, you still have to go to court.
3: Mm.
0: So we want to try to avoid that by just making sure that you have something in place called a trust.
3: Mm.
0: A living trust, preferably, because the great thing about a living trust is that a living trust also deals with incapacitation. So if you get into an accident or you have dementia and your family needs to care for you, you can make all those decisions in that trust.
3: Mm. That's amazing. And thank you for sharing that, because that's the part I think people miss. A lot of people think estate planning is for rich folks. If somebody's got a modest house and a little savings, why do they need a plan?
0: Yeah, I mean, I think that they're the ones who can stand to lose the most, right?
3: Yeah.
0: Because they can't afford to lose.
3: Mm-hmm. Mm-hmm.
0: So if you get a rich family that has a lot of money, they can afford to go to court.
3: Mm-hmm.
0: And if the court takes time, they can afford to pay whatever they need to pay to the lawyers.
3: Mm-hmm.
0: But if you only have a home, and, you know, I like to use the example of my uncle. My uncle passed away. He was a Vietnam vet. He had a condo. And because he did not have the proper documentation in place, it cost over $20,000 because my cousins went to court and they fought. But the average cost in the United States for estate planning, I mean, for a probate, is $15,000.
3: Jeez.
0: So that's what you're looking at. And the average time frame is a year.
3: Oh, my God.
1: $15,000 to probably get less than $15,000.
0: To get less than $15,000.
3: Yeah.
0: Exactly.
3: Ugh.
1: Wow. And ain't nobody doing that pro bono. I ain't heard of the mistake.
3: It sounds too much of a mess.
0: They are not.
3: Yeah.
0: They are not doing it pro bono.
4: Wow. And I want you to know I've paid my retainer fees, so you don't have to worry about me. So I'm make sure after this we talk, because I got some things going on, and somebody gonna need an estate anyway. Rooted in Rich, the 9 mantras. This book is incredible. Can you please give our listeners one of those mantras right now that they can take to the bank today?
0: Mm-hmm. Okay, my thing in Rooted in Rich, 9 mantras and moves is a book for entrepreneurs that are looking to actually create a long term sustainable plan. Because what happens is that a lot of times entrepreneurs, they start a business, but then they don't think about retirement. They don't have a retirement plan in place, and they have to work forever.
3: Mm.
0: And a lot of times they end up losing the business. So again, the estate planning side of it. So my big thing for people in general is to learn how to make your money work for you.
3: Mm.
0: And it's also what we'll be talking about during the Black Friday Wealth Symposium. But one of the mantras that I learned is that I shouldn't be working so hard.
1: Yeah.
3: Mm-hmm.
0: My money has to work for me.
1: That is true.
0: So really learning how to invest the right way, learning how to not be afraid of the stock market and those things that we didn't learn about that growing up.
4: Right,
0: we didn't learn that, you know, you're supposed to invest in the stock market. You're supposed to invest in real estate. So we don't invest in our communities. We don't invest in the stock market because of fear.
1: Yeah.
4: Yeah.
1: And the Bible teaches us that God didn't give us a spirit of fear, but of a sound mind. But we just still want to walk in fear, you know?
0: And it's because the knowledge isn't out there. It's hard to get the knowledge. When you get it, it's confusing people, especially now with the internet. You go on the internet and there's so many different people saying different things, and there's so many fake experts out there.
4: Yeah.
0: So,
4: well, one of the only example is when you're watching the news and you see the NASDAQ and the S&P.
3: Oh, my God.
4: And every day it's climbing down. People don't think, you know, they don't understand the full grasp mm-hmm. of that.
1: So but you know, it's right. just about you change the brain, you change the behavior. And that's why yeah. you got to go to the event. That's exactly. why you got to get the book. That's correct. Why you got to listen to the Brunch Bunch. Correct. Because that's what we're here to do. We change the brain, we change the behavior. I had a woman, God rest her soul, but I would say, you know, you got to tithe, you got to give. Mm-hmm. And she said, I can't afford that. I said, you got more faith in the lottery than you do in God, because you sure get that money to the
3: yes.
1: And that's how we operate as a people, and we have to lift our thinking. So absolutely. On the real estate side, rates, prices, the market right now. Mm-hmm. It's like Jeremiah said about mm-hmm. the market. It's up and down, mm-hmm. sideways, flipped upside down, and all that. But for a first-time buyer or someone who's on the fence, what's the smart move in this fourth quarter of 2026?
0: Mm-hmm. What we say is you marry the home, you date the rate.
1: Mm-hmm.
0: That means
1: mm-hmm. that, huh? Jeremiah, yeah. be cool.
4: Who I'm supposed to be dating?
0: We're dating the rate.
4: Date the rate. Write that down, Marcel.
1: That means
3: all right. that. I wrote that down, too.
0: Right now, the interest rates are higher than they yeah. have been in a long time.
3: Mm-hmm.
0: People say, oh, they're high. This is higher than they've been.
3: Yeah. Yeah.
0: And we have to use perspective, right? People are mm-hmm. looking at trying to get interest rates that were during the pandemic. The pandemic was 6 years ago.
3: Yeah.
0: Ooh. It's a long, it yeah, don't feel like long. It.
1: Yeah.
0: It doesn't feel like it.
1: Feel like just but yesterday.
0: The yeah. last time we saw rates at 3% was 6 years ago.
3: Mm-hmm.
0: So we got to let that go.
3: Yeah.
0: Oof. And we have to realize that ownership is how we develop legacy and
1: yeah.
0: how we create long-term wealth in our families. It's how we change the trajectory of our communities.
3: Yeah.
0: Is by investing in our communities. So you can always refinance mm-hmm. if the rates go down.
3: Mm-hmm.
0: But what's happened is that those people who were like, oh, I'm going to wait till they go back down to pandemic levels. Well, now they're up higher. Mm-hmm. Or I'm going to wait till prices go down. Prices are not going down. Interest rates are not going down.
1: Yeah. The only thing you should be waiting on is the Lord. They that wait on the Lord.
0: Right.
1: Yes. See your hand is
3: up. No, I got a question. Okay, you're an attorney, an author, and an entrepreneur, which is Nitro Nostalgia. Did I say that? I got that right?
4: Mm-hmm.
3: Okay. How do you tell a woman listening right now to build more than one stream of income when she's already stretched thin?
0: I love that question.
3: Yeah.
0: I actually don't. And it's one of the things I talk about in my book.
3: Interesting. Yeah.
0: Find that one thing that you're good at
3: mm-hmm.
1: yep.
0: and figure out how to make money in that one thing.
3: Yeah.
0: And then when you do other businesses, they should be directly related to that one thing you already figured out.
3: Wow.
0: So I figured out how to be a real estate attorney.
3: Mm.
0: I loved helping people.
3: Mm-hmm.
0: And then I figured out how to invest in real estate. But it's directly related. And I use my knowledge that I do every day to invest in real estate.
3: Mm-hmm. Mm-hmm. That is amazing.
1: Multiple streams of income, right?
0: Yes.
1: But I always tell people, the okay. streams have to intersect at one point.
0: They
1: if
0: do.
1: You
0: yeah.
1: got a stream over here, river over here, lake over here, you ain't never going
0: to.
1: They all got to be able to work together
0: they
1: at one point and come
0: to
1: into a common
0: to
1: body.
0: Together.
4: That's
0: absolutely.
4: Right. Now, you know, on Black Friday, everybody trying to be in somebody's line. Walmart and Best Buy. And even Pete's got a Black Friday sale.
1: You know what?
3: I'm going.
4: I want you to tell these people about the Black Friday Wealth Symposium and
0: yes.
4: why they need to be here the day after Thanksgiving at the UIC Forum
0: yes.
4: From 10 to 4.
0: Yes, absolutely. So the Black Friday Wealth Symposium is hosted by Building Dreams Foundation. We're
3: mm-hmm.
0: a nonprofit organization that teaches financial literacy.
3: Mm-hmm.
0: This is an event for people that are making money,
4: mm-hmm.
0: feeling overextended,
3: mm-hmm.
0: but don't know what to do with the money that they're making.
4: Mm-hmm.
0: And they don't know how to make it work for them.
4: Mm-hmm.
0: So we're not, if you're just looking for motivation, that's not what we have.
3: Yeah.
4: Right.
0: What we're going to be giving is actionable steps.
4: Mm. Yeah.
3: Say
0: so
3: that.
0: You walk in the door and you learn exactly what to do, how to invest, and you're going to walk away with the actual resources to invest in real estate, invest in the stock market, refinance if you need to refinance, get pre-approved if you need to get pre-approved. We're going to be on site doing all of that.
3: Mm.
4: And this is in
1: it.
4: Conjunction with my girl, Natasha Robinson. Is this?
0: Yes.
3: Oh, that's
4: yeah,
3: beautiful.
4: We're guaranteed rate. Okay, that's.
0: Yes.
4: She's been blowing my ear up since February about this.
1: Well, do something.
4: I'm going to be there.
1: Do something.
4: How many people going to be there? I'm going
0: to
4: be there.
0: Encourage other people to come.
1: But
0: they
1: shut up and put up.
3: Yes, exactly.
0: Yeah. So, you know, Black people spend $11 billion
3: oh,
4: wow.
0: in one weekend.
4: Wow.
3: Oh, my God.
0: And it accounts for more than 67% of our median income.
3: Oh,
1: wow.
3: Jesus.
0: In one weekend.
4: $11 billion.
0: Right. And so we have to turn that around by saying, hey, we're going to turn this day that used to be a day about consumerism into a day about investing in our family.
3: Yeah.
4: Yeah.
1: Well, Ebony, you're doing great work. Yep. And what you're doing takes more than just one show, one segment, right?
4: Yeah.
1: We're going to talk afterwards. Before we let you go, how do folks get to the symposium? How do they get the book? And how do they get in touch with you before we have to run out of here?
0: Yes. Well, I am on social media at Lucas the Closer on all platforms. And for the Black Friday Wealth Symposium, you go to buildingdreamsfoundation.com.
1: 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All right. We want to give it up for attorney Ebony, Don Lucas.
3: Thank you.
1: Lucas the Closer, the closing firm, Rooted and Rich, and the Black Friday Wealth Symposium, November 27th at the USC Forum. Build it, protect it, preserve it. Thank you, counselor, for joining us here on the Brunch Bunch. Believers, we're out of time, but we're never out of content. We want to thank our guest co-host, first, the one that was on time. Let's give it up for Jeremiah.
4: Thank you very much. Thank you. Don't you know, I wrote my will down. I'm going to turn this in like homework before we leave.
1: We don't want a will. We want a trust.
4: You're going to get this will first.
1: You better trust that.
3: I need it.
1: And
3: right.
1: Let's give it up for the Johnny Come Lately.
4: Johnny Come Lately.
3: Janella. Janella
1: Curtis. Thank you for joining us. Believers, on this Throwback Thursday in the spirit of the great late. Lord Jesus. The late, great Reverend Dr. Clay Evans, as we close out on this historic song, all night, all day, no matter what you're going through today, no matter how gloomy it may seem outside and in your life, no matter how bad things may feel, go home tonight, get in your bed and pull the covers over your shoulders and go to sleep, knowing that angels are watching over you. And Reverend Evans would go on to say, it's going to be all right. And then he would say, it's already all right. Believers, we love you. Yes. Baby Eminem, we love you too. We get it done Monday through Friday, 2 to 1, right here on The Brunch Bunch.

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3: What are you trying to say, Yolanda? 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This battle ain't yours. It's the Lord's. 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
2: 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Thank you! 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I have been trying to win this contest for a few years. 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
2: 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I know you're like, is she talking about that scripture, train up a child or the way that he should go? 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

0: everybody. It's AC Green, the AC Green Show for a Monday. I'm telling you, you don't want to give up. See, the only thing you do when you give up is you cut off all your chances to succeed, to be the victor. That's right. I don't care what you're going through. Don't you give up. Everybody, put your hands together for Juanita. Juanita didn't give up, and she was facing a lot of hardships. Her health has started to deteriorate, and she needed to stop working. The IRS was taking money out of her Social Security check. On top of all of that, Juanita had to deal with the everyday life things. Like, she had to make sure she was paying her bills and her utility bills and making sure her gas was on and all of that. On top of that, of course, with all that was going on, Juanita fell behind on her mortgage. Juanita really felt that she was going to lose her house. And she thought that she would lose her house, and she was under tremendous stress, all of that. And then she decided to call the AC Green Show, the number that we give for the lawyers, because she knew that she did not want to lose her home. And she kept hearing me say on the radio that you don't have to lose your home. The lawyers went to work on Juanita's behalf, negotiating with Juanita's mortgage company, and it worked. Juanita's mortgage has been reduced, everybody, from $1,648 a month down to $1,020 a month. 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
0: So check out this story. So it turns out that so many people don't know that if your parent passes away, that their home does not automatically go to the children. Lisa's mom passed away 8 years ago. Lisa has been living in the home, and the home is paid off. There is no mortgage, but Lisa doesn't have her name legally on the property. In order for Lisa to do anything with that home, like refinance it, sell it, or get the proper insurance, Lisa must go through a legal process in the courts to get that home in her name. So now the law office is taking Lisa through that process. So now Lisa's going to get that home in her name. You know, you pay for what you don't know in most cases. 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

0: 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Thank God, Thursday.
1: Say it, sir.
0: Edition of the show.
1: Come on.
0: Come on, somebody. Shout out to my little brother, Jalen. He is our associate producer, man. So glad to have him in the studio today.
1: He's dope.
0: Dwight Stone is in the building.
1: Hello there.
0: And, of course, it's Thursday, and we like to coin it Thank God Thursday. Around here, we like to say,
2: Oh God, I thank you.
0: Come on, Thursday. Uh-huh. Don't play with us. Listen, yeah. I want to just tell everybody under the sound of my voice that I am so thankful for you. The Flat Out family, when I see you at the grocery store, when I'm in the airport, even when I'm online, just all the love that you have shown during this very unique time in my life. I dare not call it hard. Losing two mothers in 6 months has been unique. But to hear the encouragement, I just wanted to start the show off by telling you, thank you.
1: Thank you.
0: Yes, Lord. Here's Tamela Man, Kirk Franklin, Wyclef Jean. It's called Hello God, right here on the Willie Mo Jr. Show. Flat Out!
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0: I just love it because it's so inspiring. This is Willona from Houston, and you're listening to the Willie Moore Jr. Show. Flat out.
1: I just want to say,

0: welcome, Karen Clark Sheehan. Thank you for everything.
1: Indeed. What time for Kirk? He was here on Monday, and he was honest, open, and transparent.
0: Yeah, man, Kirk is doing well. Like, I'm glad he's not holding on to a lot of the stuff, man.
1: Yeah, the new album is called "I Am What I Am."
0: Yeah,
1: and I'm glad that he's in that place, because he basically said, "I've tried to be everything you wanted me to be, and you still found reasons to critique me."
0: Yeah,
1: and criticize me the wrong way. Not critique, just criticize.
0: Yeah,
1: you know what I mean. You called him Twerk Franklin. He said, "I don't know how to twerk. I don't think I'd be very good at that." I thought that was funny to say in Atlanta.
0: Yeah, yeah.
1: But you know, he's absolutely right. Sometimes you'll try to be what people want you to be, and you'll still not be it.
0: Yeah, indeed. I think it's so important for you to be exactly who God has called you to be. However, I don't want to give anybody a pass to go be rebellious. Because the one thing that I've learned is when you being who you want to be, you got to make sure that who you want to be is still obedient to God. And the only way you do that is if you hang out in the Word. So I want That's you true. To be free in Christ, but I don't want you to have such a vendetta over what people have said that it causes you to go over the edge and move into rebellion, because that hardens your heart. And then God can't get the new information that he's trying to get to you. That's you are true. One step away of obedience, right? For the next step. I'm not saying he's going to give you a blessing, but he will give you another step if you don't let your heart get hard with resentment for what people have said. Okay, so be who you are, but make sure that he or she is obedient to the Lord. Come on, somebody. Family, listen, when we come back, a brand new flat out hit of the week from the Mike Teezy. It features the Erica Campbell, yes, our radio love and Mary member. It's called BC. For My Good. It's coming up next. The Willie Mo Jr. Show. Flat out.

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4: 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It's called For My Good, right here on the Willie Mo Jr. Show. Flat Out.

Hey, shout out to the Mike Teasy, Eric Campbell. I like that. I like that. Shout out to y'all, man. Mike Teasy, we appreciate you posting. We got nothing but love for you. Hey, family, it's Thank God Thursday. And, you know, sometimes people want to stop you from doing what God called you to do. And you get scared yourself sometimes. Tasha Cobb say, do it anyway. Here she is right now. It's the Willie Mother Jr. Show. Flat out.

0: anyway.
1: Come on. Shout's going out to her. Go ahead.
0: Fit Tasha Cobbs.
1: Yes.
0: Yeah, major love to the fit Tasha Cobbs.
1: Yeah, somebody had posted like her before and after pictures. I think it's, I don't know who it was. It wasn't her page, yeah, but it was like a 360 journey. And she was just like, yo, in 2022, I just decided to live.
0: Yeah.
1: And then she started working out.
0: Do it anyway.
1: Yeah, you got to do it. You got to do it for yourself sometimes.
0: Yes, indeed. Speaking of doing it for herself, she's been doing an amazing job of sharing the top three trending topics in the nation. But right now she has one. What's going on, Cherie?
2: What's good, Willie Moe Jr. and D Stone? Trending topic for today: Georgia's early voting opened with a midterm record. Shout out to that 188,667 voters that hit the ballot box in person on October 13th. And according to the Secretary of State's office, that was more than 53,000 above the first day total in 2022. And according to reports, since voting began, the statewide totals have spiked to nearly 365,000 in-person voters and more than 16,000 accepted absentee ballots. FYI, Georgia has more than 7.5 million active voters. And for those who didn't know, let me help you out real quick. Early voting runs through October the 30th, but hours and locations do vary by county, so make sure you do your research. Saturday voting is scheduled for October 17th and 24th, with some counties also offering Sunday voting on October 18th or October 25th. And the deadline to request an absentee ballot is October the 23rd. And of course, Election Day, the big day, is Tuesday, November 3rd. Carry yourself and govern yourselves accordingly, and shout out to all of those who showed up so far for early voting in Georgia. Let's talk about it though. Georgia's early voting opened with a midterm record. Want to chat about this or anything else? Hit me up Instagram and or X, formerly known as Twitter. The handle is at Cherie_Nicole, Shari_NY.

The song just simply says, if he doesn't do anything else, he's already done enough. Bishop Brown wrote this song for me. Hallelujah.

0: keep on walking.
1: What's up, my family? It's Ja'Kayla Carr, and just in case you didn't know, you're listening to the Willie Moore Jr. Show. Flat out.
2: Hey, hey, hey, hey. Ladies and gentlemen.

0: Javon DeWan and them trap stars. Come on, somebody.
1: Gonna 10x
0: God
1: your blessings.
0: God 10x my blessings.
1: And I'm going to tell you how he's going to do it, if you have compassion.
0: Indeed. Shout out to my friends at Compassion. Of course, you know your nephew, Willie Moore Jr. loves children, and children have played a big role in my life. Maybe it's because I'm adopted, right? Mm. And the foster care system served me very well. I landed in an amazing home. And, you know, because of that, I take a special liking and love for children all across the world. Then I learned about this organization called Compassion International that serves children. And this is the part that spoke to me the most, right? Compassion International works through the local church in those countries and communities, meaning that if we're serving a child, let's say Dominican Republic, they're living in poverty, instead of just going directly to the child, we serve the local church. I want you to think about that. These are churches that are already in their community. They know the families, they know the children, and they are there long after everybody goes home. So through these local churches, children living in poverty can actually receive the care and support that they need.
1: So good.
0: While also being surrounded by people who can encourage them, pray with them, right? And help them grow in their faith. That's what makes Compassion different from any other organization. They're Christ-centered, child-focused, church-driven. Mm. And when you give, you're helping local churches care for children right in their own community, meeting needs today while sharing the hope of the gospel for tomorrow. So for me, that's what putting faith into action looks like for real every single day.
1: Hey.
0: Okay? So Compassion International, releasing children from poverty in Jesus' name.
1: Jesus' name.
0: To release a child from poverty today, I want you to join me as I continue this fight for children all around the world. Go to compassion.com. Again, that's compassion.com. Make sure that a child gets the opportunity to live a beautiful life and get the gospel so they can have an amazing future. All right? Family, listen, when we come back, a beautiful opportunity for you to hang out with a very, very special guest. He may or may not be the flat out hit of the week, right? He may have a song with Erica Campbell, huh? We'll talk to Mike Teasy when we come back. It's the Willie Moe Jr. Show. Flat out!

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somebody tonight, all of the hurt and the pain that you've gone through, God's got an answer for you tonight. You might be hurting, might be crying.

0: on your radio, family. It is the Willie Moe Jr. Show. 4 hours of pure inspiration. Stone, is it okay if I tell them that this segment is brought to you by Compassion Here?
1: You can do it.
0: Family, listen, this segment is brought to you by my friends from Compassion International, releasing children from poverty in Jesus' name. 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
1: Facts.
0: You hear me? Family, listen, coming up this hour, I have the esteemed privilege to hang out with a man that I'm so proud of. From a distance, I get a chance to see him continuously go up the charts and make impact for the kingdom of God.
1: Facts.
0: The one and only Mike Teaser is going to be hanging out with us next. It's the Willie Moe Jr. Show. Flip.

0: Just in case you didn't know, you are listening to the Willie Moore Jr. Show. Your boy D Stone and Willie Moore Jr. in the building. But when I found out that we were going to be talking to Mike Teasy, I kicked Willie out of the studio. And I said, you know what, Willie, I got this. Because I've been following your career for longer than he has. And I just have a bunch of questions. First of all, congratulations on being the Flat Out Hit of the Week.
1: Yes, sir. Thank you.
0: Let's get that out the way. But what makes this single so special? Because you've been doing music for a long time, sir.
1: Yeah. I think the main thing that makes it special for me, let alone having, you know, Erica Campbell on that mug, like I was dancing to her music when I was a kid, and now to fast forward the tape and I'm actually a song with her. But it's more so the message of it that makes it the most special, because I truly believe in, you know, sowing seeds, reaping and all of that good stuff, like actually reaping from the seeds that you've sown. But nobody accounts for the time. And in that time frame, there's so many things that happens. You know what I'm saying? Whether ups, whether there's downs, but it all together works for your good. You know what I'm saying? And so through my life, I've been paralyzed twice. I've had, you know, so many things happen to where I should have, you know, thrown in the towel or quit. But God literally saw fit for everything to work out for my good.
0: So let's not glaze over the fact that you said you've been paralyzed twice and this man be dancing. Yeah. And some of the dance moves that you, I'm like, hey, what are we trying to do? So how is it that you got over the fear of dancing after being paralyzed?
1: Yeah, so, man, as a kid, like, I wasn't even, like, thinking deep into it. Like, I was 7 years old. I was about to cross the street. We actually had a death in the family at the time. And we had somebody from our church that was bringing us food. Like, in West Virginia, that was something that they did. Mm. And so, you know, she was coming by. So I was trying to go across the street to help her bring the stuff into the house. And I had bent down to tie my shoes, and this drunk driver was swerving. He ends up hitting me and running over my legs. And so I'm literally, like, pulling myself to the side of the road, trying to get out the street. You know, my parents are freaking out. My mom, she can't even think of my name. So the lady ends up calling, you know, 911, calling ambulance. And they finally get to the scene, and they're asking all these questions. And my parents are saying, like, yo, Jesus, like, I don't have anything. What's his age? How old is he? Like, what? I don't know. Jesus, just get him to the hospital. And so they finally get me to the hospital. And, you know, I'm laying on this bed. The doctors look at me. They tell my parents I'm going to be paralyzed for the rest of my life. They said that he may never walk again. We could perform a surgery, but there's still a chance that it might not even work. So they leave out the room. And all I remember is this bright light coming into the room. And within seconds and within moments, I was literally healed and doing flips out the hospital.
0: So wait. Doing flips out the hospital. Listen, I'm going to tell you what. I feel like that was a great place for us to just put a pin in this. We're going to come back because everybody wants to hear the rest of the story.
1: Oh, yeah.
0: But we want to know what happened after that. Mike Teasy is live on the line. You are listening to the

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0: God's got a blessing.
1: God's got a blessing.
0: Everybody say that with me. God's got a blessing.
1: God's got a blessing.
0: If you really believe it, God's got a blessing.
1: God's got a blessing.
0: Come on.

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0: You are listening to the Willie Moore Jr. Show. That right there is the flat out hit of the week, and we have him live on the line. The one, the only, Mr. Mike TZ.
1: Hey, yes, sir.
0: Man, paralyzed twice at the young age of what?
1: I was 7 years old the first time, yeah.
0: 7 years old. You saw a bright light come into the hospital. And this was.
1: I didn't think nothing of it at the time. It's crazy.
0: And the doctors and the nurses already wrote you off. They basically told your parents, hey, man, he's going to be paralyzed for the rest of his life. I always believe that God allows the doctors to make reports so that we have receipts.
1: Yeah, that's real.
0: No, I'm serious. I, not to make this about me. When I was 16, not the same thing happened, but I was supposed to die. And they told my parents, like, yeah, you should probably, you know, start making preparations for... But we'll talk about that on another day. But we're talking about you today. Got hit by a drunk driver.
1: Yeah.
0: And now I don't see you perform without dancing.
1: Right.
0: I think, I think my parents probably would have been like, hey, calm down a little bit. But you haven't stopped dancing like David. You know what I mean?
1: Nah, for real.
0: After being in the situation twice. So what do you want people to learn from your life and your music?
1: My faith. I think that's the main thing I want people to take away from the music, from my life, my walk. Like, literally leaving my 9-to-5 to do this thing full-time in 2019. So we just celebrated 7 years, which is crazy. And in the midst of, leaving my job, then we go straight into head-on into COVID. You know what I'm saying? So all the shows drying up, all the resources that I thought I had was drying up. And I'm like, God, did I really hear your voice? Like, I thought that this is what you told me to do. Like, I'm trying to follow you. I want to be a good steward of what you gave me. Like, what am I doing? And he's like, I gave you all the tools that you needed. Use them. I'm like, wait, what?
0: Because you got more than one gift, sir. Like, you do. I just want to agree with the Lord real quick. I didn't mean to interrupt you, but I wanted to agree with God real quick. Mike TZ, it goes without saying. And if you ever expose yourself to his music, he has a lot of different styles. You do country, you do hip hop, you do R&B, you do all that. Not the songs, but the style. Yeah. You have a lot of different styles in you, bro. And I think that's an amazing thing. So before we land the plane, tell everybody how they can support you and the things that you got going on. Go ahead.
1: Yes. So you can actually follow me on Instagram and TikTok at Official Mike TZ. That's 2 E's, 1 Z. If you want to check out my website, it's MikeTZMusic.com. And as far as the things that we got going on right now, we actually are getting ready for Harvestland Fest. It's going to be in Charlotte, North Carolina, October 24th. And I'm super excited. The lineup is crazy.
0: Yes, it is. Shouts going out to my brother Party with Parks. I know that he's a part of it. I just got to show love to the DJs. You know how it is. But Mike, thank you for everything that you do, man. Keep doing what you do. And any prayer requests before we get up out of here?
1: Please, man, keep my family in your prayers. Keep my dancers, my supporters, everybody. Anything that I'm touching, I pray that you keep it in your prayers for real.
0: All right, man. He's the one and only Mike TZ, flat out hit of the week. And like I said, I had to kick Willie out the studio because I said, no, I got this one, Willie. I got this one. We got to talk. Mike TZ, follow him on Instagram, TikTok, Facebook, X, Twitter, everything. He's everywhere. All right? Yeah. It's the Willie Moore Jr. Show, flat out.
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3: This is the Daily Play with Joy Taylor. We've had 20 years of Thursday Night Football, and tonight's matchup could be one of the best we've seen. The defending champion Seahawks flying a mile high needing a win. Seattle lost to San Francisco at home to fall two games back in the division behind the 5-0 49ers. And the Broncos have a little more momentum, but Denver is neck and neck with Las Vegas at 3-2, and the Raiders are

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1: We do.
0: It's the Willie Mo Jr. Show. Uh-huh. Thank God. Thursday edition of the show. Around here, we like to say,
1: Oh God, I thank you.
0: Thursday. Come on, somebody. I felt you do that in your car.
2: I did.
0: Come on, try it again. Oh God, I thank you. Come on, Thursday.
2: Uh-huh.
0: What about you? This Thursday has been good to me today.
2: Well, you know what? It's because when the praises go up.
0: The blessings.
2: Come down.
0: You know, that ain't in the word either.
2: It's not. It's not, so, but it sounds good.
0: That spiritual colloquialism.
2: Somebody said it was in the word. I said, you don't know the word.
0: You know, the Bible said, rather have silver than gold. Yeah, no, yeah, Kirk Franklin said that. Yeah. We got some stuff in this church. Family, speaking of in the church, I want to make sure that we understand that love never fails. Here's the one and only Fred Hammond. When we come back, we'll take your calls and hear what you're thankful for. It's the Willie Mo Jr. Show. Flat out.

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1: Major man, let me tell you something. If you're ever in the Atlanta area, you got to check out her show.
0: Yeah.
1: She comes on in the midday on Praise. In the midday, like people know what that means. Between 10 and 3 o'clock.
0: Yeah.
1: Man, she prayed the other day. I said, oh my goodness, you're going to make me take the hands off the wheel.
0: Don't do that.
1: I don't have that gift.
0: Yeah, you don't. Or FSD, full self-driving. You don't have that.
1: I don't have that.
0: So praise God. Family, listen, it is Thank God Thursday. We'll get an opportunity right now to hear from people all across these United States and abroad telling us what they're thankful for.

0: Thanking God for how he just brings me through everything. I just found out I had Parkinson's, but I feel like it's a thorn in my side, but I'm still going to praise God.
1: Indeed. I believe you're coming through it. I speak in the name of Jesus that you will live and not die. And I believe by faith that God is restoring confidence unto you. And I appreciate your declaration. You're on the line with Willie Moe. What's your name? Where you calling from?
2: My name is Carolyn. I'm calling from South Carolina. And I am just thankful for another day. Thank you for getting through, first of all.
1: Amen.
2: And thanking God for just covering me and my family.
1: Amen.
2: And thanking him in advance for covering my son.
1: Yeah.
2: And thank you all.
1: Indeed. Thank you so much for checking in. I, too, have two sons that are away from the house. One in Wyoming. The other one is in Georgia, but away from the house. And you know, I be checking them locations, mama, so I understand 100,000% when you're praying for your children. I was in devotion last night with one of my mentors. He came and stayed with me overnight, and we prayed this prayer, and I just want to give this to the Flat Out family, to those of you who have children and grandchildren that you're praying for. You've already planted the seed, and so the prayer becomes, God, send the waterers, right? Send the waterers, meaning somebody's going to water that seed, and God is going to ultimately get the increase. So my prayer direction for every grandmother, auntie, and mother or father who's praying for your child, who may be doing things that are so contrary to what you have planted in them, you pray that God sends the waterer so God can get the increase, okay? Family, listen, our number's 1-877-345-7747. It is Thank God Thursday. Call me, tell me what you're thankful for. On the way, I got music. I'm Kurt Franklin. It's the Willie Moe Jr.

0: 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It's the Willie Moe Jr. Show.
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2: Thank you, God, for giving us our identity in you. We can know who we are because we know whose we are. And we don't have to work for your approval. You've called us by name.

0: shows me right here on the Willie Mo Jr. Show. Major love to Renee Spearman, Montel Jordan, Kimberell. Yeah, right
1: hey, here on the Willie Mo Ken? Jr. Show.
0: Thank God Thursday. I want to tell you this. I'm thankful for everybody in the Flat Out family. Listen, something special is coming down the pipeline. And can't wait till next week. We're going to have a really good time. You'll get a chance to see us live, and I'm so grateful for that. Here's the thing. People from the North, South, East, and the West are checking in, telling us what they are thankful for. You on the line with Willie Mo. What's your name? Where you calling from?
2: Hey, my name is Kendra, and I'm calling from Houston, Texas. And I am thanking God for transportation.
0: Amen.
2: And not just any transportation, but a better mode of transportation. My previous car was sold and whatever, and I was able to purchase a BMW cash to get me from A to B. It's not brand new. It's a 2017, but it's better than what I thought. It's better than riding a bus, and it's better than not having anything.
0: Come on. She riding clean.
1: Hey.
0: She riding clean.
1: Hey.
0: She said the Lord done bless her. She riding clean.
1: Hey.
0: Shout out to my sister from another mister. I love you to life. I pray that car continues to drive and you be good in it now. Because I know you're looking good in it. But be good in it. You're on the line with Willie Mo. What's your name? Where you calling from?
3: Yes, my name is Eric Williams. I'm calling from Charleston, South Carolina.
0: Love it there.
3: I'm thanking God that when I tell people at the age of 42 I had two strokes already,
0: wow,
3: they look at me and say, there's no way, you don't look like it.
0: Wow.
3: And I'm also thanking God for these two Mary J. Blige tickets that I just won to go to Vegas to see my favorite singer.
0: Hey! All I really want is to be happy.
1: I don't know.
0: Send me a picture, man, when you get to that Mary J. Blige concert, because she got the Holy Ghost in her. I'm waiting on her to come on over here.
1: Right.
0: Praise the Lord. You on the line with Willie Mo. What's your name? Where you calling from?
4: My name is Shay, and I'm calling from Raleigh, North Carolina.
0: Yes, Lord.
4: And I'm thanking God for favor.
0: Yes, indeed.
4: I'm thanking Him for my children, my job, you know, my life, waking me up every morning. I can't be more thankful and grateful.
0: Indeed. We appreciate you checking in, girl. You sound like you're 12 years old.
1: Shay,
0: we love you to life. I want to show love to one of my listeners. Her name is Mercedes. She called in on Relationship Wednesday, and then she made her way into my DM on Facebook or Instagram. Beautiful spirit, right? And she said, why y'all laugh when I said that? You said, he coming.
1: Oh,
0: her man is coming. She said that we really need to do something for the singles. And so I have this amazing idea coming either fourth quarter, beginning like February. And it's for those people who are looking for love that second time. It's called,
1: okay,
0: the second time around, right? And so you'll be in a room for the people who have went through relationships that may not have necessarily worked, but you learned your lesson and you're ready for your blessing. Okay, so family, the second time around, it's gonna be available, flatoutfamily.com, coming soon. And I'm just so grateful for my sister Mercedes for challenging me to come up with an environment for people who are looking for love the second time. Come on, somebody. Family, listen, when we come back, a beautiful opportunity for you to hang out with Sybil Wilkes. The Praise Break is coming up next hour. It's the Willie Mo Jr. Show. Flat Out. Hey, Willie Mo Jr. here. And

0: 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It's the Willie Mo Jr. Show. Flat
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Sybil Wilkes with what we need to know. Former Vice President Kamala Harris is warning world leaders the window is rapidly shutting on establishing global safety rules for artificial intelligence. Speaking at a diplomatic forum in South Korea, the former Vice President urged nations to construct binding international guardrails against the existential dangers of unchecked AI. She emphasized the critical need for bilateral cooperation between the United States and China to establish enforceable technical standards before catastrophic risk become irreversible. In Chicago, attorneys filed sexual abuse lawsuits on behalf of 7 former students from the now-closed Holy Angels Catholic School. The legal complaints allege African-American boys as young as 5 years old were abused by priests between 1969 and the year 2002. While the individual priests named in the lawsuits are deceased, the complaints accuse the Archdiocese of Chicago of failing to protect vulnerable students, with attorneys anticipating dozens of additional filings. On the campaign trail, former President Barack Obama released an endorsement video backing Arizona Governor Katie Hobbs in her re-election campaign, highlighting Hobbs' focus on reducing consumer costs, strengthening public safety, and bipartisan governance. The former president emphasized their shared dedication to community service, as polling shows Hobbs in a strong position for a second term. A single public school in northern Minnesota is accounting for all 80 documented book bans statewide. Northwood School in Cook, Minnesota, removed the titles following parental complaint, pulling classics like Charlotte's Web, a children's cookbook, and books exploring racism and the Holocaust. State law prohibits removing library materials based solely on content. To subscribe to my free daily newsletter, please visit SybilWilkes.com. For all the news 24/7, go to News1.com. I'm Sybil Wilkes. Be informed, be empowered.

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0: keep it 100, family.
1: We do.
0: It's Thank God Thursday, but around here we like to say,
1: oh God, I thank you.
0: Come on, Thursday. Yes, Lord. Lord. It's time for the Praise Break Stone.
1: Man, I'm inspired today. I just want to let you know we getting ready to go live. We about to do this thing. I really want you to understand that there is power in your praise. As a matter of fact, say it with me. There is power.
0: There's power.
1: In my praise.
0: In my praise.
1: And we about to launch this. You don't have to say that part. In 5,
0: 4,
1: 3,
0: 2,
1: 1.
0: Flat out.

0: Just in case you didn't know, you are listening to the Willie Moore Jr. Show. Your boy D Stone in the building with the biggest smile on my face. And I'm going to tell you why. Because I get joy out of doing these mixes and I get joy out of giving them away. So if you've never received a mix from me ever, today is your day. I'm going to send you a link. It's going to have a bunch of mixes on there, including my full-length mixtape, The First 48. Now, if you already have it, praise the Lord for you. But on that link, it's more than just that. If you scroll down, there's some workout mixes on there. There's some clean your house mixes on there. Like, there's a bunch of different moods on there. So what I want you to do is DM me right now and say, D Stone, I need that First 48. And I'm going to bless the first 48 people that ask for it, okay? But I just want to let you know, I make these mixes for the saints and the ain't. So if you have some young people under the age of 15, under the age of 25, 35, and you don't like the music that they listen to, guess what? You can't just tell them to stop. You need to give them a better option. I can't get no help in here. And we got some better options for them. So DM me right now. I'm going to send that link to you. And you can send that link to somebody that you are trying to infect with the love of Jesus. Hey, glory. So here's what I need you to do. Hit me up right now at Dwight Stone on Instagram, at DJ Dwight Stone on Facebook. If you don't know how to DM, ask somebody who knows something about social media, but it's at Dwight Stone on Instagram, at DJ Dwight Stone on Facebook, and just say, I want that First 48, and I'm gonna bless you with not just that mix, but some other mixes as well. Now, you know, I gotta say it. Sharina Cole's coming back. Willie Moore Jr.'s coming back. And just in case you didn't know, Jesus coming back, baby. It's the Willie Moore Jr. Show. Flat out.
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12: 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That's Dad or that's Grandma. It should never come at the cost of your own mental health.
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0: number one, the WNBA Finals tip-off on Saturday with the Golden State Valkyries hosting the Atlanta Dream for the first two games of the series. But the return to the ATL is expected to be an exciting and fairly expensive one compared to playoff finals of the past, as the entry price for Game 3 is setting WNBA records. According to data from TickPick, Angel Reese and the Atlanta Dream's first home game in the WNBA Finals is setting records for ticket prices. According to reports, the current ticket price to attend Game 3 of the WNBA Finals at State Farm Arena is about $201. This is a huge jump compared to last year's WNBA Finals when the Las Vegas Aces beat the Phoenix Mercury and the average fan only paid $23 to see it all unfold. Number two, election offices in multiple states received suspicious letters containing a powdery white substance this week, which has kicked off an investigation by the FBI and the U.S. Postal Inspection Service. Officials in Louisiana and Oklahoma confirmed receipt of the letters on Tuesday and said they evacuated their election offices. The incidents are actually eerily similar to a scare in 2024 when election officials in at least six states received packages containing suspicious powder just weeks before the presidential election. Sadly, I'm not surprised by this. We are coming upon arguably the most important midterm elections in the history of this country, and I'm not being dramatic. Number three, according to reports, the U.S. military has developed new plans that involve potentially using the so-called mother of all bombs, which is the largest non-nuclear weapon in its arsenal, to strike Iranian energy infrastructure and nuclear sites if President Trump orders combat operations to pick back up. Now, this decision would obviously signify major escalation in the conflict. And with things in limbo right now, it's hard to even understand what that could mean in the overall and in the long run, aka the long term. When I saw this story, I was just like, oh my God, what are we doing? Seriously. That was a question I asked myself, which still doesn't have an answer. But if you want to talk about possibly the answer to my question, to my inquiry, let's do it on social media. Let's talk about it. According to reports, the U.S. military has developed new plans that involve potentially using the so-called mother of all bombs on Iranian energy infrastructure and nuclear sites. That's if President Trump decides that's what he wants to do. Want to weigh in on this? You can. Or if you want to chat about election offices in multiple states receiving suspicious letters containing a powdery white substance this week, an investigation by the FBI is underway, as well as the U.S. Postal Inspection Service. Want to chat about that? We can. If you want to weigh in on all things Atlanta Dream, yeah, the WNBA Finals are tipping off on Saturday. Game 3 is coming back to the ATL. And with that, our record-setting ticket prices. Want to chat about this or anything else? Hit me up, Instagram and or X, formerly known as Twitter. The handle is at Sharie underscore Nicole, S-H-A-R-I underscore N-Y-C-O-L-E. Just in case you didn't know,
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0: Wow, can I just show major, major love to all of my friends across the country that was feeling that one. Isabel Davis, let me tell you something. When you say Jesus, I feel something in my sha-na-na.
1: Yeah, she's great.
0: Yes, Lord.
1: She's great.
0: Stone, talk to the good people.
2: So, I'm just going to tell you right now, you might be in the you-know-you-right season. And let me explain that. A lot of times, especially in our community, when they want to talk about you, they'll give you a compliment, but you know it's kind of like a sideways compliment. It's like, hey, you see Willie? Yeah, he Hollywood now. You know what? I didn't used to do this before, but now I'm like, you know what? You're right. Listen, I was at the station today. They were like, yeah, you know, D Stone, you know, he is superstar now. And back in the day, I'd be like, nah, man, you know, I'm not.

0: you know what? You are absolutely right.
1: Right. I
0: because sometimes people are forecasting your future, but because they're doing it in a weird kind of way, you don't receive it. And if you deny it, you could create obstacles for yourself in the future. If you call me a superstar and I downplay it, I might not be able to be one in the future because when you called me one, I said that's not what I was.
1: Yeah.
0: So now all the superstar opportunities and the superstar favor and all that stuff goes away because I was trying to make you comfortable rather than just admitting, you know what, you're probably right.
1: Yeah.
0: And for all I know, maybe God has allowed you to see something I don't see yet. So I'm just trying to tell you, I don't know who I'm talking to, but you might be in a, you know what, you right season. And I'm telling you, don't downplay it anymore. People call you this. She thinks she all that. Well, guess what? You are all that. You know what? He think he all that. Well, guess what? You are all that. The Bible says you the head, not the tail. You above, not beneath. You're the lender, not the borrower. So I'm just saying, like, hey, if God said it, it's okay if you say it, because you just saying what God says. And I don't have the right to say anything against what God says.
1: Yes, Lord.
0: I got to receive it.
1: Come on.
0: And if you want to receive it today,
1: yes, Lord,
0: you should probably receive him too. Yes. Say, Lord God,
2: I repent
0: for every part of me that's not like you.
2: It's not like you.
0: I believe that I'm the head.
2: I believe
0: that I'm not the tail.
2: I believe
0: you died for my sins, and I believe you rose from the grave. And because of your sacrifice,
2: because of my belief,
0: I'm saved. And around here, we like to say,
3: You saved, baby!
0: Yes, Lord. Let them talk about you. They right.
1: Yes, Lord. Come on, somebody. I felt that thing in my shot. Now, listen, when the Holy Ghost speak, let me get on out the way.
0: Here's the thing.
1: If you believe that, whether you said the prayer or if you just need to say, I know that's right,
0: 314-470-8514.
1: Text your nephew, him. It's the Willie Moe Jr. Show.
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Ain't no need to worry what the night is gonna bring.

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